Mix FM, music that makes you feel good. Dua Lipa and Don't Start Now. I saw a video of her on the weekend, reels pop up, and it was celebrities or sporting stars going back to their primary school and catching up with their teachers, and Dua Lipa caught up with one of her teachers. It was one of the most beautiful things I've ever seen. I think Serena Williams as well, a couple of other actors and sports stars over in America, and the teachers absolutely lose it. It's beautiful stuff. Bruno Mars, On My Soul right now.

0: Mixed FM, music that makes you feel good. Lady Gaga and Doechii with Runway. Was a big weekend, an absolutely beautiful weekend for the Wimmera League finals. It was amazing, the turnout at City Oval. I actually went there yesterday. We left our street team van there overnight and I went there to pick it up. There was a lot of rubbish. There was a lot of rubbish, a lot of lost property, beer cans. It was a bit of a debacle at City Oval. Council's got a big job today tidying that up, but what an excellent turnout it was for Neil to win the grand final over the Rats by 42 points, and then the Saints defeat Dimboola in the A grade as well. It was just such an amazing day weather-wise. It was beautiful and the turnout was fabulous. So, so, so good. And it just, when it's all over and done, you actually feel a bit like, oh, what do we do now? No footy, no netball. I think we're straight into cricket. We've got a big volleyball tournament here this weekend as well. Basketball's going to kick off soon. So here we go again.
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4: The field is set. 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

0: 94.5, Neil to the Border, 98.5, Ararat and the Grampians at 101.3, the Wimmera's Mix FM, Taylor Swift and Elizabeth Taylor. I'd mentioned just before, the Tigers got a win on the weekend. It was fabulous to see Jake McQueen. He was just so emotional and so happy. Best on ground. The premiership medal was the one that he really wanted, and he said this after the game.
1: It is a team game, exactly. It's this one means the most, and like I said out there before, this is a childhood dream, so I won't be taking this one off for a while.
0: Absolutely brilliant. Brilliant game. It really looked like Ararat had it in the bag. That first quarter, they were on fire and Neil was a bit slow, and that's when the crowd was sort of like, oh, this could be a belting. But they turned a corner and absolutely came home with the win in the end. It was an absolutely cracking match. And there was a goal by Fraser Driscoll that was just unbelievable. It was brilliant. Miles Smith coming up very soon and Zara Larson.
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0: Britney Spears. Oops, I did it again on Mix FM. She's been super quiet since she got busted with a DUI in Southern California in March. She was caught under the influence of alcohol and got charged with a misdemeanor, but she actually attended a treatment facility and we've not heard much from her and her team. So she's, I guess, looking after herself. Apparently she's working on her sobriety or staying sober. So good luck to her. Coming up after 11, Evanescence, Flo Rida and Sia and Olivia Dean.
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4: It's Emma Clark with your local news headlines. Despite Dimboola starting strongly in the A-grade grand final Saturday, experience sore league stalwarts, the Horsham Saints take the win. The Saints were able to turn over more efficiently with several players in the side for a number of years. Their wisdom and reaction to situations on the court was second to none. And the 148th annual Horsham Show returns to Maydale Reserve this weekend. The festivities begin Saturday from 5, featuring carnival rides, show bags, live music and a fireworks display. The excitement continues Sunday from 10 with activities through until late, with the Nutbush for Hope Fiona Elsie Cancer Research Centre fundraiser and world record attempt taking place at 1. And that's your local news headlines.
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4: Your four-day forecast for the Wimmera: cloudy with southwesterly winds up to 20 k's per hour later today. Tomorrow, sunny, some frost early on, light winds and 17. Wednesday, mostly sunny, morning frost, light winds 23. And Thursday, partly cloudy, light winds a top of 26. 15 for Horsham today, Stahl 14, Ararat 13.
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4: It's 12 degrees.
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Bring me to life. It's 7 o'clock this morning. We've got everyone away across our whole group, the Ace Radio Network. These school holidays, obviously at grand final long weekend, there's shows on, there's all sorts happening around the state. Everyone's away. There's hardly any people at any of the stations. I think I missed the memo there, which said evacuate during the spring school holidays. Maybe next year. This is Olivia Rodrigo and Stupid Song. New York City.

0: Mix FM, music that makes you feel good. Olivia Dean and Baby Steps. We've got the Brownlow tonight, and I think if Nick Dacos doesn't win, someone's going to burn down AFL house or the umpire's house. I don't know. He's got to get it. He's such a cracking little player, and that's coming from me, a West Coast supporter. I don't really like Collingwood, but the whole family, husband and kids go for them. My mum goes for them and several other close friends do. So kind of got to support old Dacos there, I guess. But I tell you what, if he doesn't win, there will be an uproar tonight. Surely he's going to get it this year. Cat's eyes on the way.
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0: FM, music that makes you feel good. Harry Styles and American Girls. We've got the Horsham Show this weekend. Kicks off at 5 Saturday till 10. We've got some fireworks Saturday night as well, so make sure your dogs are locked up every single year without fail. Dogs get out. 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Fireworks happening this Saturday night. There's also activities Sunday. 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

0: music that makes you feel good. It's Emma Clark about to get out of here. Josh is taking over because it's fill-in time here at Mix FM. You name them, they're not here. Everyone's on holidays at the moment. We've got Blink 182, Good Charlotte and some Shaggy coming up after 12. Josh will get the old school lunch underway in a moment.
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2: It's Emma Clark with your local news headlines. Horsham Maternal and Child Health's currently experiencing high service demand alongside reduced staffing to prioritise the health and well-being of the community's youngest members. The group have advised they may need to reschedule or cancel appointments for children over 12 months old. And the Newell Tigers will still be celebrating today following their 42-point win over the Wimmera League Titans, the Ararat Rats. Co-coach Trevor Ryan alongside Jake McQueen got the Tigers the ultimate goal of a premiership, with Ryan saying despite a slow start by the Tigers, they turned a corner and came away with a blistering win. And that's your local news headlines.
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2: Your forecast for the Wimmera, cloudy with winds southwesterly up to 20 k's per hour later this afternoon. Tomorrow, sunny, frost early on, light winds, and we're expecting a top of 17. For Wednesday, mostly sunny, morning frost early on, light winds and 23. And Thursday, partly cloudy, light winds and a top of 26.
3: Don't Maccas walk, Maccas run to the new cheesy quarter pounder.
2: It's 13 degrees.
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Green Day on Mix FM. It's music that makes you feel good all across the Wimmera Valley. Hey, it is Josh here for your afternoon. I'm bringing you through with plenty of hits on the way from back in the day. Going to be hearing from Good Charlotte in the next few. Also, Shotgun Man. Play that for you soon. Let's hit this. What a Man, baby. It's Salt-N-Pepa on Mix.

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1: 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I don't know what to do.
2: Say what?

0: Second DJ. It's Robbie Williams on Mix FM all across the Wimmera Valley. Still Josh for your afternoon. And of course, it's your Home of the Morning crew with Gabby and Dan. This morning, I'm talking about the new public toilets in New York City.
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0: Come on over, baby, on Mix FM, music that makes you feel good. Hey, were you at the Wimmera League Grand Final over the weekend? I wasn't, but I was listening in. My God! That was pretty incredible. Nil haven't won since 1985. That's older than me, for starters, quite a bit. But not only that, they defeated Ararat by 42 points. They were going for their fourth premiership, and I don't think there's going to be a dry eye in that club room for sure. But let me tell you, what an incredible game that was. Of course, I listened to it on the air, and I watched the highlights. Andy Munro, the former Footy Grounds guy, he posted some highlights, and let me tell you, it just looked like an absolute cracker, and a beautiful day for it as well. So, oh my goodness, I tell you, it is absolutely unreal, and that's the footy season wrapped up for another year. I'm already counting down the days to next year. I've got goosebumps already.
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14: It's Emma Clark with your local news headlines. Horsham Maternal and Child Health's currently experiencing high service demand alongside reduced staffing to prioritise the health and well-being of the community's youngest members. The group have advised they may need to reschedule or cancel appointments for children over 12 months old. And the Newell Tigers will still be celebrating today following their 42-point win over the Wimmera League Titans, the Ararat Rats. Co-coach Trevor Ryan alongside Jake McQueen got the Tigers the ultimate goal of a premiership, with Ryan saying despite a slow start by the Tigers, they turned a corner and came away with a blistering win. And that's your local news headlines.
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14: Your forecast for the Wimmera: cloudy with wind southwesterly up to 20 k's per hour later this afternoon. Tomorrow, sunny, frost early on, light winds, and we're expecting a top of 17. For Wednesday, mostly sunny, morning frost early on, light winds and 23. And Thursday, partly cloudy, light winds and a top of 26.
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14: And right now it's 14 degrees.
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I love it, I love it on Mix FM. Music that makes you feel good all across the Wimmera Mallee. Hey, it is Josh here for your afternoon. Still hits on the way from Miley Cyrus. Also got one from the new Toy Story movie. Did you get the chance to see that while it was in the cinemas? I didn't. That was probably a mistake on my part. I reckon I should go see it because everyone has been absolutely raving about it over the last couple of months or so. And the new song from it by Taylor Swift. I'll play that for you soon. This is G Flip.

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0: 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Music that makes you feel good. Still your home of the morning crew with Gabby and Dan. This morning, though, we're talking about Earl.
1: Well, we have a book from Charles Spencer coming out this week. So the brother of Diana.
2: It's Earl Spencer, isn't it?
1: Earl's Charles Spencer, is it?
2: Oh, is it? I thought it was, yeah, okay, right. Okay, yeah.
1: Yeah, Earl is like a duke, an Earl.
2: Oh, right, is it? Oh, I thought his name was Earl Spencer. I thought his name was Earl.
1: No, he is an Earl.
2: Right.
1: Like you're a prince or a king.
2: Right, okay. His name's on the TV screen in front of me.
1: Anyway, there's more controversy
2: about brother Earl Spencer, I thought it was Earl.
1: Yeah, no, it's not.
2: Like, my name is Earl, the TV show.
1: His name's not Earl.
2: His name's not Earl.
1: No.
2: Oh, right.
0: I reckon Dan could definitely be a character in the show. My name is Earl. Morning crew, Gabby and Dan, they're back tomorrow morning from 6 here on Mix.
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0: Ross, the Wibra Valley Mix FM. And, well, of course, as we know, there's a lot happening throughout our region. Like, seriously, just bucket loads of stuff. One of those things is the Horsham Show. It's on its way. Oh, I tell you, it's the 150th annual Horsham Show as well. It's on this weekend. There's going to be a world record nut bush attempt. Oh, and it's going to fundraise for the Fiona Elsie Cancer Research Centre. That's going to be on the Sunday at 1 p.m. Sunrise, Channel 7 Sunrise is going to be there as well. There will be fireworks as well on Saturday night, so make sure that you've got your dogs on a lead and tied up or something like that. Just make sure that they're not able to get out and they're not freaking out and having heaps of issues, as dogs like to do with the old fireworks, until it's about 3 o'clock in the morning and they see a leaf blow past the house and start yapping like you wouldn't believe. Get around that. If you want more deets, you can find them on our website, mix1013.com.au/events.
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0: 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It's music that makes you feel good all across the Rimmer Mallee. Ella Langley on the way.
1: He's from Texas, I can tell by the way he's two-stepping round the room.
0: Oh, he certainly is. I'll play that for you in five. News and weather on the way as well. Keep it here on Mix.
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2: 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The perfect look is complete without you wearing it. 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
13: It's Emma Clark with your local news headlines. Despite Dimboola starting strongly in the A-grade grand final Saturday, experienced saw league stalwarts, the Horsham Saints, take the win. The Saints were able to turn over more efficiently with several players in the side for a number of years. Their wisdom and reaction to situations on the court was second to none. And the 148th annual Horsham Show returns to Maydale Reserve this weekend. The festivities begin Saturday from 5, featuring carnival rides, show bags, live music and a fireworks display. The excitement continues Sunday from 10 with activities through until late, with the Nutbush for Hope Fiona Elsie Cancer Research Centre fundraiser and world record attempt taking place at 1. And that's your local news headlines.
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13: Your forecast for the Wimmera, cloudy with wind southwesterly up to 20 k's per hour later this afternoon. Tomorrow, sunny, frost early on, light winds. And we're expecting a top of 17. For Wednesday, mostly sunny morning, frost early on, light winds and 23. And Thursday, partly cloudy, light winds and a top of 26.
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It's Ariana Grande. We can be friends on Mix FM. Hits on the way. Some freshies and a couple from back in the day. Got some Sienna Spiro on the way. Also, Cher. Going back to the 90s with that. One of the first commercially successful songs to use auto-tune. Well, Cher really needed it, let's be honest. Let's hear this. It's Cyril Breathless.

0: 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Music makes you feel good. Hey, something really cool happening over in Oyen, up at the Oyen Lake. The Mallee Drifters Show and Shine. 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

0: 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This morning they were talking about those public toilets.
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0: I surely reckon that, like, you know, if you eat heaps of rich food and you don't feel so good in the stomach, like, surely there's a button to say, I need more time, I'm not just sitting on my phone, you know? But the thing is, how do they check that? I guess that kind of, that almost defeats the purpose. But at the same time, it's like, you can't just bust the door open on people while they're trying to go to the toilet. Like, that's just wrong. Morning crew, Gabby and Dan, they're back. It's tomorrow morning from 6, and I've got your Mad Minute bonus question and answer up in the next 15.
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0: 10 questions, 60 seconds, $1,000 if you get all 10 correct. This is your Mad Minute bonus question and answer for tomorrow morning. In which US state would you find the Spam Museum? That would be Minnesota. Yeah, the Spam Museum is in Minnesota. Really? There's a Spam Museum? Yes, there's canned salty meat. Let's make a museum out of that. Morning crew, Gabby and Dan, they're back tomorrow morning from 6. And of course, you can play the Mad Minute just after 8 o'clock tomorrow as well. Carrie and Tommy are on the way. I'm out of here. Keep your feet on the ground. Keep reaching for the stars. And I will chat with you tomorrow. See ya.
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12: Your forecast for the Wimmera, cloudy with winds southwesterly up to 20 k's per hour later this afternoon. Tomorrow, sunny, frost early on, light winds, and we're expecting a top of 17. For Wednesday, mostly sunny, morning frost early on, light winds and 23. And Thursday, partly cloudy, light winds and a top of 26.
13: Don't Maccas walk, Maccas run to the new cheesy quarter pounder.
12: It's currently 15 degrees.
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0: G-Flip's Bet on Fire for your Monday arvo. These are some of Carrie and Tommy's best bits for the drive home.
1: So I got labelled a bit more sane today. Weekly sessions with my psych apparently are no longer required. Yeah. And you're thinking, does that mean you're out of therapy? Yep, I am. Every second week, I don't have to go. And now I'm just down to
2: four. What are you going to do with your time?
1: I'm going to go flying in a chopper next week.
2: Great.
1: Yes.
2: More every crazy man stuff. Thinks, you know? I know. Yeah. I know.
1: I told my psych that, and he goes, I think that's a great idea. I said, I'm going to take a chopper for a hoon. And he goes, yeah, you do that, you mad dog.
2: Miller, what is your great life achievement today?
3: I raced BMX.
1: Yeah.
2: Yeah.
3: And I jumped the first jump, and it's very big, and much 9-year-olds can't really do it.
2: Oh.
1: That's sick.
2: And Miller, what do you make of Tommy's life achievement?
3: Good job.
1: Yeah.
2: Good job.
1: Thanks, Miller.
2: Yeah,
1: I appreciate
2: that's
1: it.
2: Nice.
1: Hey, Miller, can you tell us how big the jump is? Like, was it a tabletop jump? What was it?
3: It's a double.
1: Oh, that's sick, Miller.
0: Oh, do you want to tell Miller about the time you did a jump?
1: Miller, I tried to do a jump once on a motorbike, and I didn't land it, and I broke two of my ribs and partially collapsed my lung.
3: Yeah, my dad owns a motorbike shop.
1: That's cool. That's cool.
2: That was the funniest.
1: That's heaps cooler.
2: That was like real schoolyard, yeah, like, yeah, well, my dad owns a motorbike shop.
1: That's, and to be fair, Miller, you win. You do win. Thank you, Miller. Let's go to Scotty. G'day, Scott.
4: Hi, guys. How are you?
1: Yeah, just celebrating life achievements. What have you got?
4: I have been sober from alcohol for 14 years.
1: Scotty, that's
2: Scott,
1: amazing.
2: That's amazing.
4: Thank you.
2: How hard was it to get sober?
4: Oh, it was. It was very hard.
2: Yeah.
4: It was very hard. Plus, I was going through separation as well, so it was even worse.
1: Scott, what
4: but
1: was...
4: Yeah, it was very hard.
1: What was the thing that really helped you? Was it a 12-step program or...?
4: No. I went to Manshed. Manshed is a great organisation, and they helped me get through my difficult times, and also listening to music because I'm a DJ as well.
1: Yeah.
4: So I listen to a lot of AC/DC, so, yeah, they help me out as well.
2: Just calm stuff, you know?
4: Oh, yeah.
2: And what's the greatest thing that being sober has brought you, Scott?
4: Life with my son. Being able to have contact with my son, being able to see things a lot clearer, and, getting respect and getting a lot of my old friends back.
1: Good on you, Scott.
2: Good on you, Scott.
1: Very proud of you. That's great.
2: What about Laura? Hey, Laura, what's your big life achievement today?
5: After 25 years of being a stay-at-home mum, I am now a qualified nail technician.
2: Woo!
1: Yes.
5: And I'm going to start my own salon.
1: Oh, yes.
2: Good job, Laura.
1: What's it like, or what's it, I don't know what the qualification like process is like. What do you have to do?
5: Well, you have to go, you don't have to get licensed at all. I found out after
2: don't
5: I
2: you?
5: Did my
1: Oh, you found out after?
5: Yeah.
1: Yeah, okay. So what did you have to do?
5: I did a 6-month TAFE course and every single spare minute at home doing like practice.
1: Sick.
2: And I mean, how much easier is going to be a nail tech than raising kids? Oh my God.
5: Well, part and parcel. I don't know. Kids are pretty easy once you get the hang of it. But
2: oh, Laura, I think you've got a special gift if you can say that. You must be a good mum if you can say that.
5: I've got four sons.
6: Oh.
2: Wow.
1: You're going to have four sons with painted nails pretty soon.
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3: 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Let's not dig down into the actual facts.
2: Well, it depends on, you know, how many psychology appointments there are on any given week. 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
4: Your forecast for the Wimmera, cloudy with winds southwesterly up to 20 k's per hour later this afternoon. Tomorrow, sunny, frost early on, light winds, and we're expecting a top of 17. For Wednesday, mostly sunny, morning frost early on, light winds and 23. And Thursday, partly cloudy, light winds and a top of 26.
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1: People talk about you. Lucy and Nikki's Spill the Tea.
2: Oh, guys, another day, another celebrity has been caught out for something shocking. But this time it truly shocked me. So a fan has a theory that Magic Mike star Channing Tatum may have a fake account that he uses to troll his ex-girlfriend, ex-fiancée, Zoe Kravitz.
3: No.
2: Yes, babe.
3: Oh, how embarrassing. Hang on, I need to know, like, what's the theory? Why? How?
2: Okay, so eagle-eyed supporters of the couple noticed that an account under the name Nonya Bidness, which also, I know trolling is like, bad, but that is comedy gold.
0: It's got Channing Tatum energy too, that name, doesn't it?
2: Nonya Bidness has been trolling on posts, and basically the account only has one follower and it's Channing Tatum, and then Channing Tatum follows the account back.
0: Rookie,
3: okay,
0: bro.
3: If you're, my thoughts exactly, like if you're going to troll someone, do your due diligence and don't put yourself on the account.
2: Right?
3: Mm-hmm. Wow.
2: I mean, it got me thinking about the account comments things like, this is actually classic. I shouldn't laugh, but the account has been commenting things on like photos and videos of Harry and Zoe, who had recently engaged, just here for the hate and laughing and popcorn emojis.
3: Oh,
2: like
3: my
2: a grow
3: God.
2: Up Channing Tatum. Like,
3: wow.
2: What do you mean,
3: it's
2: bro?
3: It's giving bitter ex, isn't it?
2: Right?
3: Oh my God. Do you think it's actually him? Like, that's pretty low if it is.
2: Well, why else would the actual Channing Tatum account follow that account? Like, in what world?
0: It's got like 12 followers. So
3: wow. Yeah. I can see here. Apparently they've reached out to his reps to comment and no one has responded. So the silence is deafening, guys.
2: What do you say to that? Sorry, he's really immature.
3: Maybe I'll have to do a piece to camera apology. Sorry, Ben.
2: Yeah, it got us thinking about trolling, and, you know, it is fascinating because I've had my fair share of being trolled every now and then.
3: We've all danced with the devil doll. Well, I haven't never trolled someone. I mean, I've never been trolled.
2: Right. And I always do wonder, like, who are the people behind these anonymous accounts?
3: I know. And, like, don't you feel bad?
0: Yeah.
2: Right?
3: Do you guys remember when that influencer, Indy Clinton, she's like a famous TikToker, she actually got a PI to find out who some of her big trolls were.
2: Mm.
3: And she kind of like did a story and sort of half called them out, being like, by the way, I know exactly who you are.
2: Yeah.
3: And, you know, they were shaking in their boots.
2: Well, I want to hear from a troll. Like, if there's anyone out there that's a troll, you can remain anonymous. We've got like a voice changer and all that jazz. I want to hear from you guys because I'm genuinely fascinated by the psyche of a troll.
0: Yeah. 131060 is a number. Are you a troll? Do you know a troll, maybe? We would love to hear your stories and we will take your calls right after this. You got Lucy, Nikki.
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0: G'day, Sam Fantasia with the latest in sport thanks to PowerCore, working in all conditions to keep your power connected. Hawthorn coach Sam Mitchell says he's spoken to James Sicily and Tom Barras after the pair were fined for umpire abuse following the side's preliminary final loss to the Lions.
1: They knew that the emotions got well and truly the better of them at that moment.
0: Richmond Premiership player Jaden Schwartz will look for a trade this offseason. The 30-year-old has 2 years to run on his current deal at the Tigers, and the Pies are reportedly keen on his services. Inaugural Fremantle player Sean McManus will hand over the Premiership Cup to captain Alex Pearce if the Dockers win the grand final on Saturday against Brisbane. The Lions are yet to name who will present it for them as the club chases a third Premiership in a row. Corey Enright will return to Geelong as an assistant coach under Chris Scott after leaving the Saints following 5 seasons working under Ross Lyon. And Collingwood star Nick Dacos is widely tipped to take out the Brownlow medal at tonight's League Best and Fairest Awards. That's sport thanks to PowerCore. 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
7: Your 4-day forecast across the Wimmera. Tomorrow, sunny morning frost, light winds becoming southeasterly up to 20 k's in the morning, then becoming light in the middle of the day. Wednesday, sunny, light winds, top of 22. Thursday, partly cloudy, light winds, north-northeasterly up to 20 k's, top of 26. Friday, partly cloudy, light winds, top of 28. Tomorrow, Horsham 17 down to 0, Stall 17 down to 2, and Ararat 16 down to 1 overnight.
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10: Why is Doll?
11: That's it, babe. But it's good to be back, Doll.
10: I know. I feel like just spending a weekend at home a little bit settled, it does great things for your mental health.
11: Mm. I know, but you chuck that idea in the bin because we're straight down to Melbourne this week.
10: Short-lived, but anyway, we love it.
11: I have got Dollar on Thursday, guys, and I feel like a kid before Christmas. Oof. Like, everyone gets to have leave for different things. Nikki had a baby. I have Dom Dollar.
10: You know, didn't I hear about it, Doll? You're still chasing your mat leave, mate.
11: I'm like, my mat version of mat leave is having Dom Dollar off so I can go and party.
10: I know. It's going to be amazing. Excited. Well, there's Dom Dollar. It's grand final weekend. I feel like this is a really big week on the social calendar.
11: I know.
12: It's Kylie Minogue concert.
11: Well, that's
10: Kylie Minogue concert. Mm-hmm. We actually launched tickets for an event that we're having in Melbourne in December today too, guys.
11: Yes, guys. It's going to be unboxed. An absolute rinser. Mm-hmm.
10: Yes, if you want to come and get unboxed with us, go and look at Lucy and Nikki's socials and you can buy tickets to that too. So it's all happening, guys. What else is happening in the show?
12: Well, a lot, actually. You want to win $500. I'll tell you how.
13: Good evening. We start tonight crossing live to Lucy and Nikki for the worst breakup ever.
11: Wow.
12: Yeah, we need you on the phones. guys. 131060 is the number. We want to hear your worst breakup stories. And just by doing that, you could win $500.
11: I've got a good one that I heard recently, guys. I'll give you a really quick synopsis. Mm. So this chick, she was dating this guy for 7 years, figured out that he had another girlfriend for 2 of those 7 years.
10: What?
11: The two chicks figured it out. And now, wait for it, plot twist, they're like best friends and he's like in the bin.
10: Oh, but imagine I love when the girls band together.
11: I know. It's like a really like good outcome.
10: Boy, babe, what about that other guy that reckons he got busted cheating and he tried to say it was AI?
11: Oh, my gosh. Honestly,
10: nice try, bro.
11: That was a couple years ago too, so he was ahead of the times.
10: I know.
11: Now anyone could
10: get away with that. Did he get away with that?
11: I don't know. He's an unusual cat for sure.
12: Well, we want to hear from you guys. 131060 is the number. We want your worst breakup stories. Man, the phones are going crazy.
10: Are they?
12: Yeah.
10: And that's it, guys. You know, like, I hope that you are okay. But, like, if you don't laugh, you'll cry.
12: So exactly.
10: Make sure you're okay to talk about it on air. Because if it's too soon, it's too soon. Yeah. That's okay.
11: If it's too sensitive, you know, don't
10: We
11: don't
10: love
11: call.
10: You guys.
12: $500 in it for you. Thanks to the legends at Betty's. Ready for something fresh and real? Break up with your burger and move on with Betty's Burgers, premium Aussie burgers made fresh to order every time because moving on tastes so good. 131060 is the number. Give us your breakup stories and we'll take them right after this. Olivia Rodrigo, stupid song. You got Lucy and Nikki.

0: 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Get it on the listener app or even get your podcast right now. We're doing this.
1: Good evening. We start tonight crossing live to Lucy and Nikki for the worst breakup ever.
0: This week, we are asking for your worst breakup stories on 13, yes. 10, 60. And by giving them to us, you can win $500 cash.
2: Because there's nothing that I enjoy more than basking in the misery of someone else's breakup. Genuinely. I know that sounds really gross.
3: Sorry you're going through it, but thanks for the entertainment, she says.
2: Well, thank you for the good story, you know.
3: No, I know what you mean. Yeah. I just feel like there's some shocking breakups out there, isn't there? Well, there's like a whole podcast on kind of this stuff, right?
2: Yeah, everyone has an ex. It's my favourite. I listen to it every single night.
3: I know. It's sometimes when Lucy's trying to get to sleep, she'll have it playing in the background and I'm like, drama!
0: A lot of breakups going on too. Our phones have gone crazy. People are still calling through. Everyone's been dumped, haven't they? Yeah. Let's go to Gus on 13 10 60. Gus, you got a pretty crazy breakup story for us.
4: Yeah, sure do. Got one for you.
3: What's going on, Gussie?
4: So I was with Sheila a couple of years back. She was a bit full on, a bit scary, if you will.
3: Okay.
2: Was it me? I'm kidding.
4: Yeah, no. Different. Anyway, tried to get away a couple times. Didn't get away successfully. Things were put back inside and, just trap sort of thing. Anyway, I was a shed builder at the time.
2: What?
4: What's that? Sorry.
3: I was going to say, what do you mean things were put back inside? Like you tried to move out?
4: Yeah, tried to move out.
3: Gotcha. Okay. Yep.
4: Bit full on. Anyway, I was a shed builder at the time and I had the day off the next day. So I ended up getting ready for work, organised, and everything went smooth. Normal day for work.
3: Yeah.
4: Anyway, went to the beach, messaged her an address, asked if she could drop some smoke off and a couple power loads. Anyway, she ended up.
3: Ended up giving her this random
4: address in town, and shot home, packed me things up, and me mates like to call it the blue Powerade trick. So,
3: my god, you booby trapped her with blue Powerade.
2: So,
4: yeah, more or less. Yeah,
2: hang on. She was kind enough to go and drop you lunch and Powerades, and you've done the Houdini, moved all your stuff out while she's dropping you lunch. I think you might be the problem, Gus.
4: Yeah, proper A. If you met her, you'd say different, I dare say. So, yeah.
3: Wow.
4: Anyway, that's something for you.
3: And did you enjoy the Powerades?
4: it was never seen them, but never seen them once.
3: Oh, no. That's crazy. Lot of craftmanship in that.
4: The boys call it the blue Powerade trick.
2: If this woman is listening, I want you to call in and let us know how you felt when you got home to an empty house and still two blue Powerades in your hand.
3: Devastating doll.
0: Hey, Gus, we're going to give you $500, mate. How's that sound?
4: That sounds awesome, guys.
0: Congratulations, brother. Hey, we are doing this all week, guys, so make sure you are listening in. We want your worst breakup stories. And break up with your burger and move on with Betty's Burgers. Moving on, tastes pretty good.
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1: And as they say in show business, that's a wrap, baby.
2: That's showbiz, baby.
1: Nah, what a great first night.
2: I know. That was really fun, guys. Shout out to everyone who listened to us. I just want to thank you for your support. No, we're Lucy and Nikki. We're filling in for the next 2 weeks for Carrie and Tommy. And honestly, happy to be here.
1: What can you can expect from the next 2 weeks? A lot of breakup stories.
3: Yeah. Yes. By telling him you get $500.
2: Yes.
1: And can I win $500? Because I've got some absolute pearls.
2: Oh, mate, you've got a ripper. You need a Betty's burger for your tail doll.
1: Babe, like
2: you
1: honestly.
2: Need a burger for that treacherous journey that you
3: we'll
2: went through.
3: We'll get you a Betty's burger.
2: Please, someone get this girl a burgie for the breakup.
1: Perfect. No, we'll be back again tomorrow, guys. Same time, same place. And you know what? Can't wait. And honestly, I've got such a pep in my step this week, guys.
2: The joie de vivre, we've been saying.
1: We're
2: not sure what that means, but hopefully
1: we think it means zest for life.
3: I want to hear if you're going to be saying that on Friday after you go to Dom Dollar on Thursday night.
1: Hey.
3: The show hung.
1: Yeah, I'll still be going. Don't you worry about that.
2: 13:1060, should
1: I
2: go to?
1: And it's going.
3: Nikki's conflicted about Dom Dollar.
2: I'm really conflicted, guys. Anyway, I'm not going to unpack it, the whole personal journey with the nation. But we will see.
1: We shall see what ends up happening. We'll see you guys tomorrow. Same time, same place.
2: Can't wait.
1: Bye. Bye.
4: Ladies, that's right. Time to say goodnight. Lucy and Nikki are out for another night. Time for a face mask, girls. Lucy and Nikki keep up with all the latest gossip, vibes and chaotic chats anytime on the Listener app. Just search Lucy and Nikki. 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
5: G'day, Sam Fantasia with the latest in sport thanks to Powercore, working in all conditions to keep your power connected. Richmond Premiership player Jaden Schwartz will look for a trade this offseason. The 30-year-old has 2 years to run on his current deal at the Tigers, and the Pies are reportedly keen on his services. Hawthorn coach Sam Mitchell says he's spoken to James Sicily and Tom Barras after the pair were fined for umpire abuse following the side's preliminary final loss to the Lions.
6: They knew that the emotions got well and truly the better of them at that moment.
5: Corey Enright will return to Geelong as an assistant coach under Chris Scott after leaving the Saints following 5 seasons working under Ross Lyon. Inaugural Fremantle player Sean McManus will hand over the Premiership Cup to captain Alex Pearce if the Dockers win the grand final on Saturday against Brisbane. The Lions are yet to name who will present it for them as the club chases a third Premiership in a row. And Collingwood star Nick Dacos is widely tipped to take out the Brownlow medal at tonight's League Best and Fairest Awards. That's sport thanks to Powercore. 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
15: Your 4-day forecast across the Wimmera. Tomorrow, sunny, morning frost, light winds becoming southeasterly up to 20 k's in the morning, then becoming light in the middle of the day. Wednesday, sunny, light winds, top of 22. Thursday, partly cloudy, light winds, north-northeasterly up to 20 k's, top of 26. Friday, partly cloudy, light winds, top of 28. Tomorrow, Horsham, 17 down to 0, Stall, 17 down to 2, and Ararat, 16 down to 1 overnight.
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17: Right now, it's 13 degrees.
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9: All right, we've waited all happy hour for this. 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

0: Lala Lefty in Boston tonight. Summer 5 in the Hot 7 at 7 here at the Hot Hits with Nick and Lauren. The weekend's big music and pop culture stories all wrapped up right now.
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2: 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Hot off the press. The Hot Hits with Nick and Lauren.
0: Ed Sheeran has burst into tears at the end of his first show since losing his support acts to the Macklemore saga that happened last week. Kind of his first controversy. He's always been our unproblematic fave. And then things took a turn last week. At the very beginning of the show, Ed read a statement off a teleprompter, just him before he picked up a guitar or anything, sharing his stance on the Israel and Gaza conflict, as well as his fears about venues pre-approving content for performances, because this was the issue last week, is that Robert Kraft, the billionaire owner of a bunch of the venues that Ed was going to play with Macklemore, didn't like what Macklemore had to say and demanded he be removed from the tour.
3: I've had to take and make difficult decisions, and I am making mistakes, and I'm so sorry. I don't want to disappoint fans, and I've never wanted to be an activist musician, but this has put me in the middle of an important and passionate argument about freedom of speech and the most complex political issue on the planet.
0: Yeah, at the end of the concert, he sat on stage with his hand covering his face. He looked up and blinked back tears as cheers from the crowd echo throughout the stadium.
4: The world is a scary place right now. America is a scary place right now. This gives hope. This gives hope. Thank you so much.
0: He kind of didn't really clarify his position on anything. It was very interesting to hear that he actually went through with the performance full stop. I think a lot of people thought it was just not going to happen. Don't think it's the end of that story, so watch this space. Some sad news we got today. Presley Gerber, who is the son of Cindy Crawford, has died at the age of 27. According to the Los Angeles County Medical Examiner, he died Sunday at a rehab facility. A rep for Cindy was reached out to, and her husband and their daughter, Kaya Gerber, who confirmed to TMZ that Presley passed away on Sunday. The rep says the family is asking for privacy during this very difficult and painful time. He has had some issues with drugs and mental health. In January 2019, he was arrested for a DUI. Later that year, he was sentenced to 3 years of probation and had to complete a DUI program. So very sad news there. On a lighter note, The Weeknd has premiered a brand new song over the weekend. In Tokyo. It's a song literally called Tokyo, about being in Tokyo. Features a Japanese artist named Yoko Taro as well. I like that he's in the dance music bag again. It also comes after he walked back those comments last week that The Weeknd name was over. He said on stage in Stockholm that while he tested getting rid of his name and retiring The Weeknd and just going by Abel, he ultimately decided against it. I mean, go off, King. We're all allowed to change our minds about things, right? That's what's hot off the press. Keep it on. It is the Hot Hits live around Australia for a Monday night.
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0: hit. Nick and
1: Lauren. We're taking your calls right now, 13 10 60. Online purchase, disasters, dilemmas. What went wrong with the online shop?
2: Yeah, because I like to put Vaseline with cocoa butter on my lips. Mm-hmm. It's all I use, really.
1: Yeah.
2: I've got very sensitive lips.
1: Which lips? Oh, I shouldn't have said that. It was on the tip of
2: my tongue. Nick Kelly!
1: On the tip of my tongue. I was like, don't say it. Intrusive thought.
2: Well, I can use for all of them now because I have enough Vaseline to get me through my life because I accidentally bought, instead of 3 tubs of regular size Vaseline, I bought 3 tubs of the biggest Vaseline you've ever seen in your life.
1: Size of a
2: head.
1: And
2: I didn't even... Honestly, it is the size of my head, pretty much.
1: Yeah, between your eyes and the bottom of your mouth, it's the size of that. Yes.
2: It's gigantic. It will literally take me 45 years to get through all 3 of them. So the best caller tonight gets 1 of them.
1: It could be Rob. Hi, Rob.
3: How are you guys?
2: G'day, Rob. What happened?
3: Well, I drive trucks, mate, so I was due for a new overnight bag.
2: Yep.
3: So I looked online, I thought, yep, I like that one. It's got a nice little Kenworth logo on it.
2: Nice.
3: I got it and it wouldn't even fit one boot.
2: Oh, Rob. It's like a little side bag or something.
3: And purse.
2: Oh, dear. The purse.
3: And the worst thing is it cost me about 90 odd bucks.
1: Not 90
2: Rob.
1: Bucks. Can you get a refund?
3: I did eventually after about 3 to 4 months of threatening to take him to court,
1: You got to just bring up the court threat and you're immediately there. Thank you, Rob. Irene is calling on 131060, your online shopping dilemma.
4: Hey, guys. Yeah, so I came across a website that had this massive sale. I thought I was grabbing a bargain to buy a lounge room rug. So it was like, flashing sale signs, like saying 70% off, blah, blah, blah. And it was only going to cost me $80. So I bought this lounge room rug for $80 and it came to my house and it was the size of a bathroom mat. I paid $80 for it. I mean, I could have checked the dimensions, right? But I'm not good at that kind of stuff, you know?
2: I'm exactly the same, Irene. Like, just...
4: Oh, my.
1: Guys, if it looks too good to be true, it probably is. This is what you're going to have in mind, you know?
2: But $80 seems ridiculous for a bathroom-sized mat.
4: I should have done what old mate Rob done and took him to court.
1: Lily's with us on 131060. What happened with the online shop?
5: Okay, so I've gone to the massive sale thing that Irene's gone and done, but it's an activewear brand. And they sell these sets where you can get like a headband and a t-shirt and the gym shorts and the tote bag, all matching color, like all together, right?
2: Nice. Yeah.
5: Now I've ordered a medium and I'm like, this is going to fit me just fine. Headband, fine. Tote bag, fine. Top, fine. The shorts are small enough to fit a 6-year-old child. I could not get them over my knees. They were so tiny.
1: Why do they make things all so separately and, like, it should be
5: I know,
1: one
5: and it
1: size.
5: Was just, it just did not, like, it didn't make sense. Like, if the person who fit the medium top would fit the medium shorts, there would be something seriously wrong with the dimensions of their body.
1: Lily, that was a really well-told story, can
5: Wasn't
1: I just
5: it
1: say?
5: Awesome. It was just, it, and I couldn't even get a refund. They never applied to me.
1: Take it to court.
2: Like, get Rob onto it.
1: We're going to need Rob to do some litigation for everyone. Yes. Finally, Tim, your online shopping dilemma, my friend.
6: Hey, guys, how's it going?
1: Fantastic.
2: Hey,
6: well, I'm like everyone else's. Mine was full size. But I ordered some decorative swords to put on the wall at home. And they're about waist height. It cost me $150.
2: Yeah.
6: They arrived. I was all excited. Got my son. Said, they finally arrived. We unwrapped the parcel and it was a poster of swords.
1: Exactly what happened with that other woman.
6: They were full size though.
2: And how much? $150?
6: Yeah, $150.
2: Oh, Tim. Yep. Tim.
1: They're taking you for a ride.
6: That was on canvas as a wrap.
2: Oh, God.
1: What is with people ordering posters of things? Someone who we talked to last time we did this.
2: The cherry blossom.
1: Yeah, a poster of some cherry blossoms arrive instead of a cherry blossom tray.
2: It's
1: a trap.
2: Yeah.
1: It's a trap.
6: Oh, as long as it's full size, though.
1: Oh, it's so true.
2: Yeah.
1: Did you ever end up getting the swords?
6: Nah, mate, just the pictures.
2: Do they at least look real enough that if you glanced, you might think that they're real?
6: Nah, they're pretty pixelated. They're not very good.
2: Great.
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0: Nicky Lauren, and some sad news if you had tickets to see Charlie Puth when he was going to be here next April. He has cancelled the tour. Details went out to fans just a couple of days ago that he will no longer be doing the Australian and New Zealand dates of the tour. He was meant to be here for the first time since 2023. He was going to Melbourne, Sydney, Brisbane, Adelaide and Perth. He was doing the full run, but no more. Charlie has cancelled. Keep it on the hot here. It's going to play you an amazing new song in just a tick from a Sydney boy band that people think are like a mixture between NXS and Hanson. Oh, yeah.
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0: tonight. My Body Isn't Ready, the hot hits with Nick and Lauren. Stick around. If you were a big fan of Faker back in the day, this incredible song, this Heart Attack, they had a stack more as well. Nathan from Faker has just released his first new music in 15 years, and he's going to join us live on Zoom from his new home in Miami in just a tick.
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0: Yeah, we love I Spy AI because half the time it's just, you know, talking shit about AI.
1: Yeah, it's all often like the bad bits of AI and the funny bits of AI from like it freaking out.
0: Stupid robots that try and walk. Did you see the robots, those funny, gangly, weird robots having a race?
1: No.
0: Around a track?
1: They don't know how to run. They haven't taught them how to run properly yet. Like,
0: and can we not?
1: No.
0: I don't want to teach.
1: It looks like with every step they're about to fall over.
0: Literally. Anyway, there must be some museum. I think it was like a museum somewhere. And they have like an AI Vincent van Gogh thing that you can press the button and talk to him and he responds.
1: He was the painter, right?
0: Yes, he's the one who chopped off his own ear.
1: Chopped his ear off, that's right. Yes. Due to being quite melancholy, I believe.
0: He was quite melancholy. I think that was probably his official diagnosis. If he were a woman, he would have been committed and burnt at the stake.
1: And diagnosed with hysteria.
0: Hysteria. Anyway, some guys had a bit of fun with the Vincent van Gogh button pushing thing.
1: Yeah, your man just goes up to it, and here's the interaction they have.
2: Hey, van Gogh, what's up, big dog? I just want to know, like, how many years you were alive, you know what I'm saying?
3: Hello.
2: Hey, what's up? No? All right. Nothing?
3: Hello.
2: Oh, I'm sorry, man. I didn't mean to interrupt you. You can go ahead.
3: Hello. Hello.
2: No, I got that. No, I figured that one out. That's all right. I appreciate you introducing yourself. How many years were you alive? I'll let you continue.
0: Hello.
1: It's so good.
0: Got some teething issues to work out. It reminds me, I don't know why it reminds me. Remember when ages ago you were showing me how with like ChatGPT, one of them, you ask them to scream like they're being chased by a monster or something and they can't do it?
1: It can't. And then when you ask it to like count to 100, it can't do that either. And it goes, okay, I'll keep going.
0: I don't think we need to really do that. Yes, I want you to count to 100. No, I'm not sure that that's the way that I'm supposed to be. I think I'm better off at offering you, oh, shit.
1: They'll do. The quickest non-committal to some of your best. Give it up in 2 seconds flat. Monday, baby.
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8: Your four-day forecast across the Wimmera. Tomorrow, sunny, morning frost, light winds becoming southeasterly up to 20 k's in the morning, then becoming light in the middle of the day. Wednesday, sunny, light winds, top of 22. Thursday, partly cloudy, light winds, north-northeasterly up to 20 k's, top of 26. Friday, partly cloudy, light winds, top of 28. Tomorrow, Horsham, 17 down to 0, Stall, 17 down to 2, and Ararat, 16 down to 1 overnight.
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8: At the moment, it's 3 degrees.
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7: Your 4-day forecast across the Wimmera: tomorrow, sunny, morning frost, light winds becoming southeasterly up to 20 k's in the morning, then becoming light in the middle of the day. Wednesday, sunny, light winds, top of 22. Thursday, partly cloudy, light winds, north-northeasterly up to 20 k's, top of 26. Friday, partly cloudy, light winds, top of 28. Tomorrow, Horsham, 17 down to 0, Stall, 17 down to 2, and Ararat, 16 down to 1 overnight.
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10: Your 4-day forecast across the Wimmera. Tomorrow, sunny, morning frost. Light winds becoming southeasterly up to 20 k's in the morning, then becoming light in the middle of the day. Wednesday, sunny, light winds, top of 22. Thursday, partly cloudy, light winds, north-northeasterly up to 20 k's, top of 26. Friday, partly cloudy, light winds, top of 28. Tomorrow, Horsham, 17 down to 0, Stall, 17 down to 2, and Ararat, 16 down to 1 overnight.
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13: I am Alex. That is Matt O'Kine. And I saw, Matt, people were struggling to find your book over the weekends.
14: Well, yeah. I mean, I released a book in 2019 and I did a post recently talking about, you know, grief and dealing with it as a young person. I sort of suggested if anyone wants to read my book, it's, you know, follows storylines about that, a 12-year-old boy trying to deal with the death of his mum. And several people took me up on that offer and I wasn't prepared, and nor were many bookstores, in fact.
13: Where can you get Big Black and Chicken and Chips?
14: I'm trying to find it myself, Alex Dyson. to be honest, I got an email from my publisher about, I don't know, a year ago being like, hey, we're discontinuing printing of the book. Yep. It's basically designated to the bargain bins now. Yep. And that's just, you know, that's the life.
1: It's the circle yeah. of life.
14: Yeah, that is how most books live and die. That is, and that's what happened. And I was like, yeah, sure. It's been out for 7 years. Most people who want to read it would have read it by now. And then just recently I thought, oh, you know what? There's still some interesting stuff in there. I'm going to give it another little push. And so recommended to some people online. Lots of people going, great, sounds good. Where do I get it? I said, I don't know. So there is a teen version, which I think you can get your hands on, which is basically the same book, but a little bit of the, let's say, self-exploration themes toned down a little bit. But also, if you actually just want to, if you do want to just listen to the book, it's on Audible and I narrate it. So it's like an 8-hour stand-up show.
13: Oh, gosh. Great. No, that's what I found recording an audiobook myself. It's lucky I don't have to listen to it if it's my own voice. You know, that's the thing. If it's not your voice, you'll love it. Matt O'Kine listening to his own voice for 8 hours, as good.
14: When it came out, I gave it a listen. Not all of it. I gave most of it a listen just to, you know, check that I'd done it all right.
13: Could have been, I think I told you at the time, I got the same sort of emails like, hey, discontinuing Eric the Awkward Orc. If you'd like to pick up some copies yourself, you know, to put in boxes in a garage, then go for it. I'm like, yeah, sure. We've got point of sale at Comedy Republic. You can sell a few there, have a few at home, give a few away. Sign me up for 200. They're like, no worries. I was waiting, never heard back. I'm like, what? Sorry, what happened to these things? Like, oh, we sent you an invoice. And it was invoice, like, just an email that popped in my inbox that said INV01. Never read it, never paid it. It's like, I didn't pay it. So, yeah, we popped them. Like, oh. Oh, cool. There was no like, hey, haven't paid it yet. Just making sure that you still want them. None of that. Just the bill.
14: It was unpaid,
13: it was the pulp. I'm imagining such was the impersonal nature of this email. I'm imagining someone literally pouring petrol on it and setting it on fire to make a point.
14: Yeah. Just have, is the money in the account yet? Nope. Douse them. Just flicking the cigarette butt onto them and just watching them explode. Well, look, we can talk a little bit about Book Week because it is Book Week around the country, although we went a little bit early at my daughter Sophia's school. So, you know, if I can chat about a little bit of Book Week times, tribulations.
13: Bit of a parody coming up for you as well.
14: Let's dive in. Matt and Alex, the podcast.
15: Everyone ready?
1: Here we go.
15: So excited.
13: Before we get to it, Matt O'Kine, I did want to give a particular shout out. You know, we're going to have a good, fun, hilarious show as we do like to do here at Matt and Alex. But I do want to give a shout out to all the female listeners because I've been reading headlines over the last week and I am shocked and I can't even imagine how you'd be feeling with the various allegations, the various brutal news stories that shouldn't be happening, and wanted to give you a shout out because it's really rough. And I wanted to take the opportunity to give a shout out to the male listeners who, it's that thing, you don't feel you need to say it, Matt O'Kine, because I've met so many of you listening and you are absolutely delightful. But if you are leaning in the way that some of these reports are coming out, Matt O'Kine, of like surveys of young men and their views towards women, which are pretty abhorrent, such as I think it was 1 in 4, Bron, correct me if I'm wrong here, 1 in 4 young men think feminism could be fought with violence or anything veering in those areas, I'd recommend you just read a few books, do a bit of wider reading, talk to some people in your circles, some women in your circles, family members, and try and correct your course because it doesn't seem to be getting better. It seems to be getting worse. And whilst we're going to not dwell on this today, Matt O'Kine, I think it's certainly important to mention given the context in which we're living at the moment.
14: Absolutely. Look, I spoke about this on Today Extra on Friday about some of the quite alarming statistics that I found when we were talking about the government's response to domestic violence. Anthony Albanese saying that the government was putting in money towards programs and preventative efforts, and then some state governments took that as a indication to take their funding out of the programs, to take their foot off the pedal, which I thought was really not cool. Men under 20 being the most likely to offend, that was quite disheartening, and 40% of sexual assault victims between the ages of 10 and 16. Another alarming thing is the amount of reports that have been made, domestic violence reports that have been made, have risen by 70% since 2010. So whether you take that as more people are feeling empowered enough to report, or whether the incidences are going up, I don't know the basis of that, but the fact that 70% has risen, the amount is still alarming, and it's terrifying.
13: If the same instances of harm were coming to people from sharks as they are from men at the moment, we'd be draining the oceans. So I think whatever it is, we need to do more about it. And that starts with, you know, men having conversations with other men, Matt O'Kine. So did want to address it on the show before we get into the your classic Matt and Alex Monday.
14: Well, it's a hard pivot now, isn't it, to book week?
13: Reading books, it's great. It's, you know, educating yourself. It's fantastic.
14: It's halfway there, isn't it? I mean, that's what my book is about, boys needing to cry, really.
13: I started reading a book, Angertainment. Is it Angertainment? It's about the algorithms just deliberately making us angry. And, oh, man, we're actually talking to someone who's angry on online this week. We've got Dave Hughes coming in this week, Matt. We're going to have a chat to him. It's happened.
14: So Angertainment, I'm intrigued by this book. Have you actually started reading it?
13: I'm about 7 pages in.
14: Okay.
13: By a bloke called Ed Koper, How Social Media Outrage Ruined Everything. He's currently going through all sorts of, like, when in America, the I think it's a chain of restaurants, or they make cheese products. Their name's Cracker Barrel. They, as many companies do, after a while and they've got too much money, they updated their graphic design. And people were outraged. Bring back the old Cracker Barrel. This is like they're ruining Christmas. You can't even enjoy every-. And within 2 weeks, they changed it back too. It's like, oh, boy. And it's the people who jump online and they just say this hyperbole about what this means. Look at the direction our country is going in. When companies update their graphic design.
14: Gee, I'm glad that. Thank you, listener, for not attacking us for changing the Matt and Alex imaging.
13: What do you think of the new graphic design? How are you liking it?
14: We really flew close to the sun with that one. Far out.
13: Bron, you just said earlier on today, like, geez, the green's looking good on our socials.
14: Oh, it's popping, isn't it?
15: I'm liking it. I think it looks good.
13: It's a little bit woke for my taste, but
14: Should have been a rich red, hey?
13: Exactly right. Yeah.
14: Matt and Alex, great again. Oh,
13: bloody new Alex Dyson was part of the Greens. Got this new update. Not hiding it anymore.
14: Oh, we do have the orange trim around the letters, though. That could say something else. Hey, make up your mind. Which side are you on? Hey, Bron, have you hit book week fever yet?
15: No, I'm a few years off that, I think.
13: I've had like maybe 2 or 3 all-time DMs where a parent has sent me a photo of their kid dressed up as a character from my book, Eric the Awkward Orc, whether it's Eric or whether it's the dragon from the book. And it's just, oh my gosh, the most delightful thing. Makes the pulping worth it in the end.
14: That is actually so cool. Well, I mean, it surprises me. How did they dress up as a orc?
13: I think it was a little bit of purple and pointy ears and a little t-shirt with lips on it. I don't advise you dress up as the character from Matt's book in a similar fashion.
14: Yes, unless you're planning to go on Hey Hey It's Saturday.
13: You're very keen for some entertainment coming your direction. With some hot takes.
14: Yeah, some rage baiting from some year 2 kid.
13: I reckon in both directions, because I reckon if there was a kid in book week who made a misstep and, you know, did the wrong thing, there'd be obviously people going, what the heck? How can parents allow this? And what was this kid thinking? And there'd be other people going, oh, I'll get over it. It's not a big deal. And then we'd just argue about that for a few days and then move on to the next thing.
14: Oh, mate, it happened in the 90s. I think I know 1 or 2 people who dressed up as, I think it was Nelson Mandela when they were in primary school.
13: That's
14: would not pass the pub test now, but, you know, the harm wasn't there at the time.
13: Yeah, ignorance rather than...
14: Yes, exactly, malice.
13: Malice,
14: so,
13: that's the word.
14: So Sophia dressed up as Matilda, which I tell you what, very easy costume.
13: That's
14: good. That was good. Dress, shoes, hair, done up in a sort of straight hair thingy. Well, not straight because she's got curly hair, but then that was it.
13: How recently have you watched Matilda, or I guess for Book Week, read Matilda?
14: Yeah, well, Sophia read it very recently, and then we went and saw the musical in London.
13: Oh.
14: That was extremely good. Apparently coming to Melbourne, by the way.
13: Well, it's Teeny Minchin, isn't it?
14: Yeah, it is. And at the time, I was sort of like, oh, how can it be this good? And then I watched it, and I was like, no, this makes sense why it's been on Broadway for about 12 years straight. You know, mate, it turns out yeah, to be on Broadway for, you know, more than a decade straight, selling out every night, you have to make something pretty good.
13: Tell you what, Tim Minchin's not getting the email from the publishers going, yeah, we're just going to, we're going to put this one into retirement. No, no, no. Reprint after reprint. What does that say to the quality of the work? It's difficult to speculate for us. Matt O'Connor.
14: I tell you what, you got to watch out for the Wallies. There's lots of Wallies in Book Week.
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0: Yubiuchi!
1: Wow! We believe in you, Oscar. Oh, my gosh. Do you know what, Alex Dyson? I am going to see Missy Higgins next month at the Roma Street Parklands. Oh. And I'll be damned if I'm not going to rush that stage and take that mic over and give the Scar treatment that, you know, it deserves. The Oscar treatment.
0: Do the Piastri version.
1: Wow.
2: Now, I tried to keep the lyrics as simple as possible. I reckon, what do you reckon? Could a crowd just sing that chorus?
1: We believe in you, Oscar. Din, din, din.
2: Come on, our boy Piastri.
1: That is amazing.
2: I'll have to head along and just hand out lyric sheets to everyone before the race starts.
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10: Your four-day forecast across the Wimmera. Today, sunny morning frost, light winds becoming southeasterly up to 20 k's in the morning, then becoming light in the middle of the day. Tomorrow, sunny, light winds, top of 22. Thursday, partly cloudy, light winds north to northeasterly up to 20 k's, top of 26. Friday, partly cloudy, light winds, top of 28. Your tops for today, Horsham and Stall, 17, Ararat, 16. Your four-day forecast across the Wimmera. Today, sunny morning frost, light winds becoming southeasterly up to 20 k's in the morning, then becoming light in the middle of the day. Tomorrow, sunny, light winds, top of 22. Thursday, partly cloudy, light winds north to northeasterly up to 20 k's, top of 26. Friday, partly cloudy, light winds, top of 28. Your tops for today, Horsham and Stall, 17, Ararat, 16.
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12: Saturday, Sunday, flew back last night, but Friday.
13: When you say obviously, not everyone would know.
12: Well, people that follow me.
13: Well, okay.
12: People that listen. And I just spoke about it 5 minutes ago.
13: I know you very well, and my brain went, why was he in? Oh, that's right. Like
12: I just spoke about it 3 minutes ago.
13: I know, but if someone's just joined us,
12: well, that's
13: the
12: on
13: AFLW,
12: them.
13: The Tigers were playing there, and you won.
12: If they joined us just now, join at 6 when we start.
13: Well, let's not punish people for waking up late.
12: Yeah, I punish people when I speak. Now, I went to, on Thursday, I wasn't in the studio Friday because I was in Sydney. Mm. And I went up for the chase on Channel 7 with the Laz. I told him, you said hello, and he was like, oh my God, I love Fifi. And the lady that did my makeup was the makeup artist for your wife's show, the dating show.
13: Oh.
12: Lisa.
13: Lisa. I love Lisa.
12: Oh my God, I was getting my makeup done for, obviously it's very hard to polish a turd, but she was in there for a bit and she started trimming.
13: Lisa's the best.
12: Half an hour she was in there and all she did was speak about you.
13: I know. Lisa and her lovely husband, Keith.
12: Yeah.
13: And then she had three boys, and he kept trying to get a Keith in because it was his family generator. You had to keep calling your kids Keith.
14: No, you don't.
13: And she put her foot down, good. Lisa. No Keith.
12: She's a lovely lady. Them. Yeah. And she was really good because
14: Keith the eighth or something.
13: Yeah.
14: Nah.
13: Like his dad. Nah. Her husband's Keith. His dad's Keith. His grandfather's Keith. They're all Keiths.
14: No, shut it down.
13: She stopped the Keith.
14: Wow. That's dumb anyway. Unless you're a king. Don't worry about it.
12: Yeah, you don't want to.
14: No, we all got to be Fred. No, you don't. Grow up.
12: Is it Kenneth the third that plays for the someone? Yeah, he's the third. But she was lovely. So I spoke to her for a long time about you, and then we were like best buddies because we had something in common. And Laz has got a scotch. He's got a beautiful scotch that he gave everyone a bottle of. And we weren't allowed to, you know, allowed to drink before the show, but she brought in some glasses for us and said, don't tell anyone. And Manu and myself, the famous chef, on MKR, I think he's on.
13: Yes.
12: We pretty much drank the whole bottle before the show.
13: Just before it was just doing smooth. Orange quiz.
14: Yeah. Before doing a televised quiz.
12: Yeah. And I was poo. It had nothing to do with the scotch. But I was on the chase. No, it had nothing to do with it. No,
14: so
12: no,
14: it wasn't like playing pool or table tennis.
12: The scotch had nothing to do with it. And there was the beautiful Sonia Kruger, Eddie from Channel 7, Bartholomew. And so they all went through to the final chase, and then the big dog was up. And I think I won like $6,000 or something. And then I went for the top. I was like,
13: you never go for the top. You never, even the smartest people never go for the top.
12: Well, it's for charity. So I just assumed that
13: so what happens is you do your fast round, and he obviously got $6,000. So if he plays for $6,000, the chaser gets two steps ahead of him. If he the chaser says, I'll offer you, I'll lowball you, which might have been $1,000.
12: Was exactly $1,000.
13: So you take $1,000 and guess what? You're going to get more steps. So a third step. But if you go for the top offer, which was 20?
12: No, it was 15. And then I tried to barter like I was in Bali for 25 because it was my number and they wouldn't budge.
14: Give me a good price, my friend. Yeah.
12: Literally.
13: 15, you're basically saying you're as smart as the chaser because he's only one step behind you.
12: Yeah, and I got
13: one. So it meant Fev could only get one wrong.
12: Yeah, and I did. And he, the little nerd burger. God, I hate little nerds.
13: Issa,
12: and he's like, oh, I've been on your show. Shut up, mate. He got all of them. He got two wrong for everyone else with old stupid Manu. He got like four wrong, the chaser. Mine, no, none wrong. Just bang, bang, bang. Shut up, mate. I did embarrass myself with one question. It was a question about...
13: Can you give it to me? Because
12: Dave and I swapped dates,
13: so I was actually supposed to be on that edition. So I really want to see what all the questions were. I would have gone.
12: Yeah, but you would have probably gone, what good, but they weren't around you because one of them was about the Carlton emblem, what the Carlton thing means.
13: Give me the question.
12: And I actually didn't even know, but I had a guess.
14: The Latin?
12: Yeah, I had a guess, and I was right, thank God.
14: Wow.
12: So there was a question that had, what audio book has now been released, virginity into something. It was a book that was written into an autobiography, and the answers were who produced it? Mark Wahlberg.
13: What was the word virginity though?
12: You'll understand.
13: Oh, okay.
12: Kim Kardashian or Richard Branson?
13: It'll be Richard Branson.
12: Well, thanks, Einstein.
13: Because he's virgin.
12: I was like, oh, God. But I didn't read. Yeah, so.
14: He's been embarrassed twice.
12: And then.
14: States with the same question.
12: Richard Branson went out because I'm like, he's got an airline. Virgin. He's a billionaire. And then I was like, Mark Zuckerberg. Yep, he's like, maybe. And I'm like, well, I'm looking at the question. Kim Kardashian, she's not a virgin anymore. Yep. Yeah, she made a tape. And then Larry's just looking at me, and it was for about a minute. And then I looked at the question again, and I went,
13: too late.
12: Oh, it's Richard Brandt, virgin. And he goes, that could be the longest in the history of penny drops to realize that you made a mistake. So that's going to be embarrassing. Mm. Hopefully they don't ever air it.
13: Of course they'll air it.
12: Oh, not if I keep saying how drunk I was.
13: No. Oh, wow. Beefy, Fab and Nick. Beefy, Fab and Nick. Beefy,
15: Fev and Nick's happy hour.
13: Fev, you were in Sydney on Friday filming The Chase, and your hair and makeup artist was a good friend of mine, Lisa, Lisa Soames. She, when I worked at Channel 7, she always did my hair and makeup, and she was my go-to. Lisa's the best.
16: Lovely
12: she
16: Lisa.
12: She loves you too. She said every time you walk into a room, you just lit it up. Aww. And everyone, I was like, same fee.
13: Oh, wow.
12: Like, box. She said, yeah. She said, you're such a, you got aura.
13: Oh, that's very nice.
12: She loves
13: it. Well, I love Lisa. And one of my favorite things, stories about Lisa, because Lisa was doing my hair and makeup before I even had babies. And she has a daughter called Ginger. And I loved that. And I remember going, oh, I want Ginger. But then, as you boys know, I couldn't have a Ginger box.
12: Yeah.
13: So my daughter.
12: Well. No, because we work with one now.
13: Yeah, well, anyway, there's some names that don't work with your surname, and Ginger, unfortunately, wouldn't work with my surname. But Lisa and I used to talk about this all the time because she had Ginger and then she had two boys. Oh, Archie, and I've forgotten the other son's name. But anyway, she had a lot of pressure on her with her boys because her husband's Keith. And Keith, you know, even for a man in his 40s, not common at the moment, old would man. You say?
14: Yeah.
13: Well, it's sort of our grandparents and our great-grandparents' era, maybe. I don't know. Actually, 13, 10, 60, if there's any Keiths getting around. So Lisa married a Keith, and he was a long line of Keiths. So over the generations, going back great-great-great-great-grandfathers, every time a son was born, he was called Keith.
12: Mm-hmm.
13: And Lisa's husband, Keith, was saying, if we have a boy, I need to call him Keith.
12: Mm. Is he part of the royal family or anything?
13: No, standard Aussie it's family.
14: Keith the seventh.
13: But Lisa put her foot down. No, it's not happening. So she has stopped the line of Keiths, which I can't.
12: I stopped the line of Brendans.
13: I don't know that there were many Brendans before you in your family.
12: I was the only one.
13: Oh, you're stopping it.
12: Yeah.
14: I got a mate of mine, Dan, and sorry to Dan's out there, but he's from about six Dans in a row. Now his son's called Dan.
13: Oh.
14: Daniel.
12: No, that's so grim.
14: That's so grim.
12: Imagine if you had a kid. Well, just say you had another Fifi at home. If Daisy was Fifi and everyone's like, Fifi, you'd be like, oh.
13: I know. Look, it is also very American because, like, George Foreman, he was the classic because he didn't just have one. He had six Georges.
14: Yeah.
13: So every
14: my son's
13: son.
14: George.
12: And the seventh's called Grill.
13: Ha ha. Yes, Dange?
17: There's not many Garistos out there, but shout out to all my Garisto family. My nonno, his name is Bruno. Mm. He named his first son Frank, and my uncle Frank named his first son Bruno, and then my cousin Bruno named his first son Frank. So they got a little back and forth.
13: Oh, it's old.
14: Sorry, I was going to point that out. Dan, you'll back this up. All Italians, because I've got some Italian cousins and stuff as well.
18: Oh, here we go.
14: They pass whatever your grandfather's name. You have a boy, you have to name him after your grandfather.
12: Not all Italians.
13: 13, 10, 60. Can anyone let us know? Are you part of a long line of names? Have you got a name that goes right back, or even have you put an end to it? Because I do love the idea of the wife or the husband who goes, nah, that's done. But if you're from a long line of, see, we had lots of the boxes. Just thinking back, we had lots of Johns and Edwards. Back my grandparents.
14: No, but that's when there were four names or whatever.
13: Yeah, John.
14: You know
13: Edward
14: what I mean? There's
13: Samuel.
14: Choices now. 13, 10, 60. Are you from a long line of a certain name? Give us a buzz. We've got Daniel Donuts vouchers up for grabs as well. If you
13: want
14: some.
13: Well,
14: that's
13: if
14: not
13: Daniel,
14: my mate, Daniel.
13: No, if someone rang through with a Daniel.
12: There'd be a few Josiahs in your Albanian.
14: There will be in the future. I'm the first.
13: Josiah's a great name.
14: I'd love it, little Junior.
18: You're the first Albanian.
14: Josiah Junior. I'd love to start it. I'd be the first. And then they just, for generations to come, they just all talk about me.
13: You're the only Josiah I've ever known.
14: Me too. Actually, I just, in the early bird show, someone called up and said they were telling me they know another Josiah.
13: For such a nice name, it's very uncommon.
14: It's starting to take off.
18: get in on the ground floor.
15: Three voices, too many lols. Fifi, Fev and Nick.
13: We're talking names, family names, generational names. In your family, is it all the boys have to be called George through the generations? I think it happens more with boys than girls.
12: Yeah, I would say so.
14: I can't think of a Stephanie Jr., Rebecca Jr.
13: Well, it was an old school patriarchal thing, really, probably from hundreds of years ago. But Jesse in Warrenwood. Morning, Jess.
19: Good morning, team.
13: Jesse, Warrenwood, great spot there.
19: It is a beautiful part of the world.
13: Yes. Now, are you from a long line of Jesse's?
19: Well, no, so I'm from a long line of J's. My father's name was Giovanni Giuseppe, which translates to John Joseph.
13: Love it.
19: And I'm the third born son. The first born son is John. The second born son is Joseph. And, yeah, so they wanted another J and I got Jesse.
13: Perfect.
12: Yeah, that happened.
13: That's a great one.
19: There's a little bit of an amazing story in there. So the three sons have four sons. And their initials, Jordan, Oscar, Hunter, and Nathaniel, spell out John.
14: John.
13: Oh, and that was
19: completely unintentional.
13: That is great.
14: Wow.
13: I like that. Actually, I like all the names in your family, including your dad's.
19: John Joseph. Not bad.
12: Giovanni.
13: I love Giovanni.
19: Giovanni Giuseppe, yeah.
13: I have no Italian in me, but I was going for Italian. I like Italian names. Giovanni, if I had a boy, Gianni, Giovanni.
12: Should have gone with Brendan.
13: Remember D'Artagnan? I was going with that. That's a bit French.
12: D'Artagnan.
13: I love D'Artagnan.
14: So good.
12: Is that from the show? Or?
13: It's from the Three Musketeers.
12: Yeah.
13: Thank you, Jesse.
14: D'Artagnan box.
13: A recent survey or study from a few years ago was that Gary's and Brian's were being phased out. That's a shame.
16: It is a shame.
13: Strong Aussie names. Brian. Gary.
12: I don't know about Gary. Brian. I like Brian.
13: Brian. But I like Gary.
12: Gaz just sounds boring. Gary.
13: I like Gary.
16: Yeah, my sister's partner's a Gary. He'd be mid-30s. He'd be one of the youngest Garys, I reckon.
12: That's the one you don't like, yeah?
16: No, I love him. I love Gaz. I actually love Gary. Don't say it.
15: Orders up. Fifi, Fev and Nick's happy hour. You are welcome. Fifi, Fev and Nick.
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9: Your 4-day forecast across the Wimmera. Today, sunny morning frost, light winds becoming southeasterly up to 20 k's in the morning, then becoming light in the middle of the day. Tomorrow, sunny, light winds, top of 22. Thursday, partly cloudy, light winds north-northeasterly up to 20 k's, top of 26. Friday, partly cloudy, light winds, top of 28. Your tops for today, Horsham and Stowell, 17, Ararat, 16.
10: Your 4-day forecast across the Wimmera. Today, sunny morning frost, light winds becoming southeasterly up to 20 k's in the morning, then becoming light in the middle of the day. Tomorrow, sunny, light winds, top of 22. Thursday, partly cloudy, light winds north-northeasterly up to 20 k's, top of 26. Friday, partly cloudy, light winds, top of 28. Your tops for today, Horsham and Stowell, 17, Ararat, 16.
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12: At the moment, it's 3 degrees.
13: To still sort of have baby paraphernalia, but you don't have a baby.
14: So I'm only going off what I know to be a thing, which is, and I think you do this, mm-hmm. you keep a lock of your kid's hair.
13: Yes, but I mean more in everyday life, not a keepsake. I mean, it'd be like at what point do you remove the high chair from the table that you're all sitting at if your kid hasn't been in a high chair for 5 years?
14: What do you mean? Ages ago. Do you have babies coming round? Not of their own accord. I assume there's an adult bringing them. But
13: so I decided, and this is a whole nother break that I can tell you about my attempt to do something which I shouldn't have done, which was take my kids out for a family bike ride. Anyway, I went to go and get the bike and I realized that I still have a baby seat on the back of my bike, and my youngest is 7.
14: Yeah, okay.
13: I don't think she's been in that. She is little.
14: I mean, this speaks volumes about how often you ride your bike.
13: No, but I do ride it, and I just use it as a backpack holder.
14: Oh.
13: But then I looked at it, and I thought, is it weird to still be getting around with a baby seat on the back,
14: Carrie,
13: when all my children ride their own bikes?
14: I'm going to say something that may come off as offensive, and I don't mean it to. I don't think any of these decisions are deliberate choices you're making. I've just noticed when half the time I see your car, it has a P plate on it from when Ollie's driven it. I just think you don't clean up stuff.
13: That's a bit pot calling kettle, but
14: yeah, no, sorry, I agree. Yeah.
13: Yes, and
14: yeah.
13: I have
14: my CD collection at home.
13: Yeah, do you have the 6-stack CD stacker?
14: I actually have a stacker.
13: Do you?
14: Yeah, I do.
13: Your car, your Sentry.
14: Yeah, you've got a stacker. Yeah, I've also got a tape deck.
13: Do you?
14: Yeah, that's so fun. I've also got two TVs in there.
13: Do you put CDs in it?
14: No, never. No.
13: Oh, you have to. You need the same ones on repeat. Come on. Fill them with your favourite. What would be your 6 favourite CDs to pop in there?
14: Sorry, that. Any Rock Instead for stuff. Yeah. Oh, if I can get the Nutbush over and over and over. If I can get Love Shack on repeat, please. I want summer hits.
2: This is Carrie and Tommy.
15: Carrie Bickmore. And Tommy Little.
14: Because did you ever see that movie about the friends, childhood friends that grew up and kept playing the same game of tag?
13: Yes, I did.
14: Yes, and it had the beautiful quote at the start of the movie that is not from the movie. It is an old quote attributed to a playwright, George Bernard Shaw. We don't stop playing because we grow old. We grow old because we stop playing.
13: Oh, I feel like that's your mantra for life.
14: Well, I was going to bring up, I think I'm growing old because I think I've stopped playing as much.
13: Really?
14: Yeah, I was catching up with mates the other day and I had this exact realisation. One of my mates went to the toilet and I said to my other mates that were at the table, I said, should we hide? And he went, and one of the girls we were with went, like, where? And I'm like, and by the time we had this discussion, he was back at the table. We used to hide from each other as adults all the time, and it is so funny. It's awful when you're the person that everyone's here for. Because the look of panic and the different reactions that happen are so stark. I remember, like, if it was me, I would always know and start looking for people. I had one mate, and often people will get on their phone and start trying to call the people that are hiding. And because you hide somewhere where you can see what the person's doing, right, and the panic that ensues. I had one mate that came back to the table and he didn't even sit down. He just looked around, everyone was gone, and he just walked out of the pub. And we had to chase him down the street.
13: It was a game. We were still in the middle of that night.
14: Oh, he goes, I got so nervous and I thought I must have been in the toilet for ages and everyone must have left and I was too embarrassed to call.
13: I think you are the only person I know that's still a child. You're the guy that's leaving like notes in lockboxes in the park. You're about to go on a holiday with your best mate, a drive across America, and you're going to end at skydiving. Like, you know that. You know that's young people's stuff.
14: But I stopped hiding.
13: Well, do you want to play a game of hide and seek? Because that's what's happening here.
14: Go to the toilet.
13: Okay.
2: This is Carrie and Tommy.
14: Now, we used to have a Greek correspondent on this show, but it was deemed too ethnically diverse. So we swapped him out.
13: To be fair, we only used to get him on air to say Terra Masalata.
14: Yes. Yeah. We now have an English correspondent. London calling. Kizzy.
16: Yo.
14: The British Bolt.
13: Yeah, yo. Yo is in English.
16: I come in hot.
13: You don't say yo.
14: I can. The
17: hello. How hot? Like we have to cancel the trains hot?
14: Sydney Sweeney hot?
16: Who's your favourite soccer player?
14: Ronaldo.
13: I was who's your daddy? Uh-huh.
14: Mine's not Ronaldo.
17: Messi.
14: No, mine's Mbappe.
16: Mbappe.
14: Who's your favourite, Carrie?
13: I like to pick favourites. I think they're all pretty talented.
14: You've said before you were a Zinedine Zidane lady.
13: No, I've moved on from Zinedine.
17: Oh, yeah. What about David Beckham?
13: I do like David, but I like him in his veggie patch more than I liked him on the field.
14: What about Diego Maradona, as you called him?
13: I never called him that. It's Maradona, and I'm aware.
14: Okay.
16: So it's not George Desmond Camarussi.
14: He's in my top five.
16: Top five? He plays for the South East Dons in the UK.
14: Something I don't know.
16: They are they're a well-known amateur team, it says here, founded by a rapper. But I thought we could play a little game.
14: Founded by a rapper?
16: Yeah. Founded by a rapper. I thought we could play a game had to quit his job.
17: Oh, no.
16: As the goalkeeper for his club.
13: Why?
16: But why?
14: Why?
13: He's had to quit his job because he's got to go run the fish and chip shop he owns.
14: I reckon if they're an amateur club, does that mean they have sponsors?
16: They do have sponsors.
14: So is there a chance that maybe he works for whoever the rival to their major sponsor is? Conflict of interest. Or perhaps his job is actually working for one of the other clubs. And so they're like, oh, well, you can't keep doing that because whenever we play them, you let all the goals through.
17: Oh.
16: It's interesting. He does have a new job.
13: Mm-hmm. Daddy daycare. Is he got to take care of the kids?
16: No, it follows the passing of his cousin, and may they vale King Oyo Niyimba Kambamba Iguru Rakudi.
13: Oh, my God, he's got to go over and run a country.
16: He is the successor and will become King of the Tuaru Kingdom in Western Uganda this week.
13: Wow.
16: After his cousin, who has been the king since he was three, died at 36.
13: That's a lot of pressure too young.
16: So the goalkeeper has now got to go back to Uganda and run the country.
14: Wow.
16: Yeah.
13: That's really cool. Wouldn't it be good if he then got a really cool team up in Uganda that could, like, take on the world?
16: Anyway.
14: You're sensing the start of Bend It Like Beckham 3, but Bend It Like, what was his name?
16: Bend It Like Beckham.
13: No.
14: Oh, my God.
16: Well, player. He's just actually known as Big G, this guy.
13: Oh, Bend It Like Big G.
16: Yeah. But he's missed the game. The last weekend, he missed the FA Cup qualifiers. He said, I appeal to all Ugandans to remain patient and allow us to perform our duties in accordance with cultural traditions for enthroning a new king.
14: And where's Uganda getting that information? Is it on X or something?
16: Where's that's on X.
14: Yeah, there you go.
18: This is Carrie and Tommy.
15: Carrie Bickmore. And Tommy Little.
14: It's time for a bit of surprise secret sound. Bickers, what do you think this sound is? Carrie, for a dollar. You can have a dollar. You'll get a dollar if you get it right. What do you think
13: is it,
14: it is?
13: A camera of some sort?
14: Bow, bow. Would you like to hear
13: play
14: it again?
13: Play it again. Tape recorder.
14: It is not a tape recorder.
13: A shredder.
14: You owe me $3 now. No.
13: A shredder.
14: No, incorrect. Would you like to hear it one more time?
13: Is it a remote control car? Ooh.
14: It has a heartbeat.
13: What?
14: It has a heartbeat.
13: Is it a... what?
17: Is it a Furby?
14: It's alive. I don't know how better to explain it.
13: I don't understand. Hmm. Is it a person's...
14: Not a person.
13: It's an animal.
14: Mm-hmm. Would you like to hear, because this animal is capable of making a lot of noises, would you like to hear, you're going to hear this, this is the one animal making these noises, and then you will hear a human who is the human filming the animal.
13: Oh, it's a bird of some sort.
14: It is. Have a listen.
13: What? You are showing off.
14: Now, I knew they did this.
13: But that's not a kookaburra.
14: That, no.
13: It's just a different bird.
14: It's a, what, you done burping? You good? It's just a bird. It's just a bird.
13: I didn't think you'd notice.
14: What, noticed you burping into the microphone?
13: I think the Coke Zero is coming back up.
14: It is a lyrebird, which are famous for their ability to mimic, but I don't know if I've ever actually heard it before. Oh. And because people have obviously taken photos of it in the past, it's mimicking.
13: It knows the sound of a camera. So I wasn't far off by saying it was a camera. It did sound like a camera.
14: Absolutely, it did sound
17: like
14: a camera.
17: It must have been taking photos like A long time ago.
14: Also, did you know, because I always thought a lyrebird's name came from, because it's a liar, because that's not what, because it's copying other bird noises. It's like, you're not
13: L-Y-R-E,
14: really.
13: L-Y-R-E, yes.
14: And I noticed that too when it was written on the thing. And so I looked it up.
13: Is it from an area? In Tassie or something?
14: It is. That has nothing to do with the name. No, the name is based on the male's tail feathers, which when fanned out during courtship, they look like a lyre, which is an old-fashioned Greek musical instrument similar to a harp.
13: So you do remember one of our all-time Barneys on this show when I said to you, you know, because you're a bird watcher and you lost your mind at being called a bird watcher.
14: Your capacity for me losing my mind, I just said, no, I'm not.
13: No, you said it in a very different tone to that, first of all. Second of all, you've just brought us a whole break on birds. Is there a chance you are a bird watcher and you'd now like to come clean?
17: Well, this is technically you being a bird listener.
14: Yeah, I'm not actually even looking at it.
13: Have you opened the book I gave you yet?
14: Nut.
13: I gave you a bird watching book and I guarantee that you flicked through that book and gone,
14: guess what?
13: Oh.
14: Not once.
13: Fine.
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0: more origins of phrases because...
1: Words. Discuss.
0: Yeah. So what have we got today, Sammy?
1: Oh, you're wearing your nice jumper today.
2: Oh, thank you.
1: Is that
2: thank
1: your Uniqlo one?
3: Timu.
2: Oi.
1: Timu. Same, same. No, I like it. It's like lemon yellow.
0: Once you guys are done flirting, can we focus?
4: They'll never be done. Let's just be honest.
2: You know what Carrie's doing? She was cutting to the chase. So let's cut to the chase.
1: Oh. I wasn't cutting to the chase. But
4: she was cutting someone's grass, I think.
0: That's exactly what she was doing. Actually, former employee of the show.
4: Yes.
0: Let's not forget Sammy's
1: out of sight, out of mind.
4: No wonder they're a former employee.
2: How to get around cheating.
0: What?
2: Out of sight, Carrie's excuse.
1: Out of sight, out of mind.
0: Not me. How do you get out of
2: it? No, I'm not.
0: You're the other person in it.
2: But isn't she guilty of cheating?
1: No. I'm not her. Whatever. Not the other woman.
2: Let's cut to the chase.
1: Okay, so the phrase is cut to the chase.
0: Where did it come from?
4: Is it to do with police car chases?
0: Oh, in movies?
2: Ooh.
0: I reckon it's going to be a movie thing of it's getting boring.
1: Let's cut to the chase.
0: Am I vaguely right?
2: Yes. What era was it, do you think, of movies?
1: I reckon the 40s.
0: I reckon it's going to be in the silent era.
2: Ding, ding.
0: Which I reckon's earlier than the 40s.
1: 20s.
0: I was going to say
1: 20s at the beginning, and then I thought, nah, that's before the big movies, but what else? Went silent era.
0: What else did you think but not say?
1: Oh, you want me to actually tell you what
4: it'll be about
0: jumper. The only thing that...
2: It was in the silent film era in the 20s, so often there was slow romantic setups, long explanatory dialogue.
1: Which is what the ladies want.
2: Yes.
0: Boring.
2: But the action-packed chase scene were the most exciting parts.
1: Saying,
2: let's cut to the chase.
1: Yes. Well done, Sammy.
0: But what I don't really understand how that is what it means now.
2: Because isn't the phrase all about
0: bit. Get to the good bit. Yeah, that's good. Well done.
1: You really didn't get that?
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13: Your four-day forecast across the Wimmera. Today, sunny morning frost. Light winds becoming southeasterly up to 20 k's in the morning, then becoming light in the middle of the day. Tomorrow, sunny, light winds, top of 22. Thursday, partly cloudy, light winds, north to northeasterly up to 20 k's, top of 26. Friday, partly cloudy, light winds, top of 28. Your tops for today, Horsham and Stowell, 17, Ararat, 16. Your four-day forecast across the Wimmera. Today, sunny morning frost, light winds becoming southeasterly up to 20 k's in the morning, then becoming light in the middle of the day. Tomorrow, sunny, light winds, top of 22. Thursday, partly cloudy, light winds north to northeasterly up to 20 k's, top of 26. Friday, partly cloudy, light winds, top of 28. Your tops for today, Horsham and Stowell, 17, Ararat, 16.
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13: Currently, it's 2 degrees.
15: Tonic. Hamish.
16: Mm-hmm. Okay. Diet tonic?
15: No.
16: Okay.
15: Diet tonic water?
16: Thought we might be calorie-saving beverages.
15: Ahoy to my chromatic.
17: We are musical scales.
15: Yeah, yes, we are. But no, this might change it then. I'm tremolo.
16: I'm out. I don't care about the theory of music. I just feel it.
15: Feel it.
17: Keys for music?
15: Different types of harmonicas. You are the most common one used by Billy Joel and Bob Dylan, Piano Man.
16: Absolute favourite harmonica.
15: Jack,
16: chromatic. Like a jailhouse harmonica.
15: Yes.
17: Chromatic, I assume, means you got every note, so most versatile.
15: You have often have 12 to 16 holes. Yeah, mm-hmm. Where Hames is running with 10.
16: Where are they? Like, what have we got? Eyes, nostril, mouth, ears, a couple of others I can think of.
17: Can you tell me the famous musicians who use the chromatic?
15: I can't tell you that, my friend. Yeah. Tremolo, I'm like two reeds instead of one. So,
16: is there a reed? lead in a harmonica.
15: Yeah, that's that. It goes across and on the inside, across the whole thing.
16: Cool. Just thought it was a box with holes in it.
15: Yeah. Mine's a bit more old-timey sound, more traditional songs. Bit of a stalwart harmonica.
16: All right. Yeah, good deep dive into harmonicas.
15: Yep.
16: But again, you're speaking another, just a language I refuse to hear, just feel.
15: Just you feel music. That's right. Also, ahoy also to Rob, who used the very easy use system at hamishnerdy.com to tell us what he's been up to.
18: Ahoy, boys. I'm currently driving across the Nullarbor right now, and unfortunately, I'm down to my last snack, the dreaded Toblerone. With all hospitals miles away, these could be my last words, as the internal bleeding may get to me first from those sharp edges.
16: Be careful.
18: Goodbye. May the gusto be with you. Always.
16: Oh, it really was a farewell note from the desert.
15: Yeah. You won't be playing too many harmonicas after eating a Toblerone.
16: Wow. Safe, okay. One of the safer places to eat them, though, going across the Nullarbor, obviously you can hold them out the window and let the sun blunt the edges ever so slightly, take off the sharpness and move. I'm sure, Jack, you've tried before.
17: A lot of work for a chocolate. I would just avoid it altogether.
16: Safety first, though. Safety first. I've seen Jack, when he's not aware I'm looking after, we go home after doing the show, sitting in his Tesla at the traffic lights with a Toblerone on a toothpick and a cigarette lighter and just... I just slowly melting the edges off. Then I look to my left, see Andy in the car, patting his pockets down, going, where's the lighter? Then I go, oh, my boys, my boys.
17: I didn't see that.
15: There's a wave of just celebrity products coming out. You can't have a product without a celebrity attached. Would you agree?
16: I agree. You can't have a celebrity without a product attached.
15: Yeah.
16: Almost.
15: Yes.
16: And look, what are those two guys that, with the TV thing?
15: Well,
16: that's clever, actually.
15: That's clever.
16: That's just your classic two guys see a product, they fall in love with it, they choose to share their...
15: Yes.
16: They choose to share it with their friends, family and public.
15: Yeah.
16: That's not what we're talking about. No. We're talking about... More inventing your own stuff.
15: Yes, and the area I
16: whilst we did a little bit of the technology in Hubble.
15: We did a little bit.
16: I did a bit of soldering.
15: You like?
16: I did a bit of soldering. And wrote a bit of the code, and then was also like, but I'm not arrogant.
15: No,
16: and so sure, get some other engineers to work on it. They did a wonderful job.
15: They did a
16: wonderful
15: job. The area that I feel is getting flooded at the moment is wines.
16: Well, okay. It was tequila for a while, wasn't
15: yes,
16: it?
15: Yeah.
16: I mean,
15: but everyone's bringing out like Ponting, but Ricky Ponting bought out a wine.
16: Ponting bought out a wine,
15: and Tim Robards at the moment.
16: Do you reckon it's because
17: Scott Pendlebury, AFL player,
16: he got a wine,
15: and they have to write something on the back of it to try and.
16: Tell you that they were at the cellar door.
15: Yes. Yeah. So Ricky Ponting wrote something along the lines of, the end of the day or last session or something like that. And then he goes, there was nothing better than sharing a red with your mates in the change room. And I'm like,
16: you don't ever remember that after an Ashes win, spraying each other with a Pinot.
15: So,
16: okay. All right, boys, we did it. We've returned the Ashes. Hey, punter, bring across the Pinot.
19: That's the one that gets too hot.
16: Sorry, mate, just doing a podcast.
19: So sorry.
16: He's just had a bloke walk in at IFIS.
15: Bloke, what did he say?
16: Because that's the one that gets too hot. I think he's pointing at a TV.
15: Okay. Sorry, we just got interrupted. Mid-pod.
16: I don't know if we got that or not. Anyway.
15: Actually, Jack, was that an accident? Or was it? Hit the card, Jack.
17: Oh, wow. Okay.
16: Oh, really?
20: Hamish and Jack, unbeknown to you, you are now both part of an investigative game. You are now both part of an investigative game.
21: Close enough.
20: We are here to decide which one of you will be a more reliable witness in a police investigation. Yes, I watch way too much Law & Order SVU.
16: I should pay more attention.
20: Police have confirmed that a male suspect entered the podcast premises 5 minutes ago discussing the temperature of the studios before robbing the Barn Me store of all its crispy pork, and I should have taken a breath, leaving lunchgoers devastated.
22: I just went for a Barn Me and they were completely out of pork. Who would do this?
20: Hamish and Jack. You are now ear witnesses. Can you pick the pork thief from the police lineup of four suspects?
16: So glad it's not visual. First of all, well done.
17: Awesome. I love this. More of this.
16: More of that. Well, you're confident because you had a front-on view.
17: I did see the guy.
16: And so what we're really doing here is
15: you're
16: testing.
15: Ear witnesses.
16: Yeah, but I
17: hardly heard him.
16: Oh, mate. When you can see the lips, you get a much better chance. Now,
15: it's true.
16: I'll be getting based on peripheral, putting me well behind the eight ball. However, I'm willing to play.
1: I agree, I had a front-on view, so I saw a lot, hardly heard anything, because when I'm on the pod, my ears are tuned to you guys.
16: Okay. So untrue. It's your hobby, your arms are fast asleep.
15: Well, in another studio adjacent to us, I have four suspects. They're each going to step forward.
16: Hang on, so it's the guy that said that one's a bit too hot?
15: Yes. They're each going to step forward.
16: I mean, I was so shocked when he came in. I was just like, are we all seeing this?
15: Yeah,
16: I was like,
15: what happens during something?
16: Yeah, that's true. But I was just like, hey, mate, what are you doing?
15: A man stepped in a high vis. He said this phrase. Is this the one that gets too cold? And is this the one that gets too hot? Then sorry, sorry, sorry. So could suspect number one please step forward and give us the line?
3: Is this the one that gets too cold? And is that the one that gets too hot? Sorry, sorry, sorry.
1: Oh, wow. This is so
16: hard. Again. No, go the next one.
15: Next one. Suspect number two, please step forward and say the line.
21: Is this the one that gets too cold? And is this the one that gets too hot?
16: Go to number three.
15: Didn't even get his sorry, sorry, sorry. Okay, this is number three now.
21: Is this the one that gets too cold? And is that the one that gets too hot?
16: No.
15: Okay. Sorry, sorry, sorry. Can you put that bit in there?
21: Sorry, sorry, sorry.
15: You say it to me there for not adding it?
16: Can I have number two say sorry, sorry, sorry?
21: Sorry, sorry, sorry.
16: Yep. Okay, number four, please.
15: Who's running this? You're meant to be...
16: Hang on, guys. Don't put other audio in my bandwidth.
21: Is this the one that gets too cold?
16: No.
21: Sorry, sorry, sorry.
15: This is a competition between you and Jack.
16: Oh, yeah, sorry. I think it could be number four, Jack.
1: Tell me if you were doing the same thing. I wasn't trying to match it with what I remember hearing. I was just trying to match it with the guy.
16: 100% was matching it with his face.
1: Yes.
16: And his...
1: Does this sound like the guy I saw?
15: Now, I've watched a lot of Law & Order. Is there any that you'd like to hear again, guys?
16: Well, I don't want to make any... This is where it isn't Law & Order, because they never have competing witnesses to win Best Witness. They're actually just more interested in the truth.
15: Anyone else you'd like to hear again?
1: Go through quickly, one to four, no breaks.
15: Wow.
16: Oh, my God. Points off. This guy, he's too indecisive.
15: You can have one each, Jack. Who would you like?
1: Okay, number one.
15: Number one again.
3: Is this the one that gets too cold? And is that the one that gets too hot?
15: Sorry, sorry, sorry.
3: Sorry, sorry, sorry.
15: Thank you. Again, was that to me or was that... No, okay, that was...
16: I thought they were rushing their sorries.
15: Okay.
16: I'll hear number three again, please.
21: Is that the one that gets too cold? And is that the one that gets too hot? Sorry, sorry, sorry.
15: Give us number two again just because, and then we'll go to number four as well. Number two.
21: Is that the one that gets too cold? And is that the one that gets too hot? Sorry, sorry, sorry.
16: That sounded more like a hey, hey, hey. That's a catchphrase.
15: And number four, one more time.
21: Is that the one that gets too cold?
16: Nah.
21: And is that the one that gets too hot? Sorry, sorry, sorry.
16: You can go home.
1: I don't mind number four. That's weird.
16: Then lock it in.
15: Okay. You will both now text me who you think it is. One, two, three, or four. Jack?
1: I've entered mine.
15: Has entered his.
16: I've entered mine on the electronic keypad. Shame you can bring some of the 100 gear in here.
15: You're going to send it through to me, Ham?
16: That's it.
1: Slow phone.
15: Jack has selected...
16: Yeah, brand new Yamaha Plus.
15: Jack has selected number four. You're right to giggle, Ham.
16: Couldn't have been further from number four.
15: Number four.
16: Number four, he was on the other side of town when this happened.
15: Hame?
16: Wait till you see number four, Jack, standing next to our criminal. You will piss yourself. But there's no, number four is a taller guy, possibly with glasses.
1: I think he's got it. I think
15: really?
1: He's...
15: Okay.
16: Trust me, I can hear crime.
15: Hame wrote three with a hunch on two. Now you're going to...
1: You can't have double guess.
16: It's like blackjack.
15: Would you like to...
16: 25 on three, five on two.
15: Would you like to do three or two?
16: Look, I think in the redo, I liked two. I think I actually liked two, sorry, sorry, sorry, the best.
15: You've got it.
16: It's two.
1: Oh, yeah.
15: He's got it.
1: Wow.
15: He's good. Number two, can all of them please come back?
16: Gravelly a voice.
15: In order.
16: Bring in these
1: bring them in
16: sweet
1: order.
16: Criminals. Number I was win. Hoping we'd do...
1: Number one was...
16: Oh, okay.
1: Number one was forward glasses.
16: I also thought number one might have been similar to number four.
15: Yes, thank you. Number two...
16: There he is. There he is. Sorry, I was so mean before.
4: I'm sorry I interrupted your podcast.
16: I was shocked. I was actually trying to read the name of your business because I was like, who are these guys? We've never had anyone walk into the studio. It was the most blatant walk-in of all time.
4: And an aircon tradie that has a microphone attach them. We're trying to hide that as well.
16: If I was paying more attention, I would have noticed the mic lump.
15: Thank you very much. Number three, please show yourself.
16: Yeah, see, similar. Bearded, and I'm not... This is just because the neck affects the voice. They have the same diameter neck.
1: Come on, you didn't know that.
16: I did know that. I did know about the beard, but they both have the same gravel in the voice box.
1: Number four.
16: Yep. Yeah.
1: Oh, number four doesn't look anything like
16: not
1: our
16: what
1: suspect.
16: I expected. Not what I expected.
15: Hamish, tremendous victory. You would be a more reliable ear witness. Let's hope all crimes happen near you and not near Jack.
16: Just quickly, though, what's Ricky Ponting's wine?
1: I did actually want to hear about
16: Ricky Ponting's wine.
15: Okay.
16: What does it say on the back of his wine?
15: It was Tim Robards.
16: What's Tim Robards got on his?
15: So he's got a rosé out that Beck really likes. So I want to preface that, called El Rose. And he said, every sip of this rosé is a tribute to the overwhelming love and joy I felt bringing my daughter into this world, which is nice.
16: Well, makes it sound like she was conceived under a slightly boozy haze.
15: But then when he says, I wanted to share a taste of that, I tasted the wine.
16: That's probably too much.
15: And I didn't think, as soon as I tasted, oh my gosh, I've just had a baby.
16: I think this tastes like the bond between a father and child. Mm. However, I mean, you know, it's not the first time people have used flowery language on wine.
15: Well, you just have to put something.
16: And look, I understand what's going on here. You look at Clooney, you look at Timberlake, you go, okay, where's my 500 mil?
15: Yeah.
16: I could do an alcohol.
15: Yep.
16: What do you want me to do? In stores at vintage sellers? I don't care. if that's what it takes, I'm there.
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2: Jack, a quick update on the board game, because we obviously last episode offered you an assistant in an Irish chap called Dulter.

0: Is that what's going on there? Is he saying to Jack?
1: Also, the founder said, not caring about the idea. He also said, not caring about the audience. I would just like, the whole idea is to care about the audience.
2: I know, I said that was a qualifier. If I wasn't caring about the audience, obviously I am, so I won't just make the game that I want to play.
1: So then Dalton's like, well, Dalton, he's from Ireland. He doesn't know about the podcast. He's now trying to catch up on two things. Our whole back history of our careers, and also trying to get a scope of what Jack can do with this game. So then he is asking Jack, well, how much of the podcast needs to be in this game?
3: People feel connected to you, and I think that's what you're building on. You're building on this kind of relation. You want to have a relationship, I guess, with your players and audience, because it is, it's not just a board game. It's one that is connected to you guys as individuals.
4: Yeah, okay, that's important. Because I think what I was trying to do was make a game that didn't have to have themes from the podcast.
1: Which makes it no sense.
0: So, Hamish and Andy podcast, the board game, featuring no connection to the Hamish and Andy podcast, coming soon. So, Jack, can I just say, if someone just tuned in there and they were asked, what do you think the relationship between these two men is? It sounds like that Irish man is the other man's mentor.
2: Yeah, and it's not an electrifying conversation by any means.
1: That is 20 minutes in. That is 20 minutes in, and that's the best grab I could get.
0: It sounds like he's the guy trying to help, like, you find your way. It sounds like you've paid in a few hundred dollars to, like, do a mentoring
2: session. It's like
0: session.
2: A life coach, yeah.
0: Yeah. Mm.
1: Minute 34, this is the next bit where it got to, where Dalt is still trying to get an understanding from his boss as to what's required for this game.
3: Some games, I think, really fall apart if you, like, they say that they're for 2 to 4 players, but if you have two, it's quite awkward.
4: Yes.
3: So I think...
4: I pictured more people playing it. I pictured it more social.
3: Yeah.
1: Okay, so it's still this picture, which I think you keep picturing people playing the game and having fun. Mm.
0: You're picturing the outcome you want.
1: Vague about what actual game they're playing.
0: You have mentioned that a few times.
2: I know the feeling that I want people to have while they're playing it and the fun experience I want them to have.
0: Yeah. That's like me going, I've got a movie idea. Now the audience is absolutely howling with laughter.
1: Yeah, that's good. We're narrowing it down. Now we know it's a comedy.
0: After the show, they're coming out, they're high-fiving me. And I'm buzzing because it's gone so well. It's gone so well and all the acting was amazing. What's the film about?
1: So Dalton did a great job. Dalton did a great job, Ham, of...
0: mentoring Jack.
1: Continuing to... try and ask him questions to work out what he should be doing.
0: What am I doing here?
1: What am I doing here? And it hits about minute 46, right? Gosh, this was a long listen, by the way, of two men.
0: Well done, you mate.
2: Hey, well done to me as well, because I took time out of my day to have meetings with him.
1: Okay.
0: But you're meant to be, this is your job, said you would work on.
2: He's an assistant, he's meant to save you time, but I actually felt like, if anything, I spent more time yesterday than I would have.
0: Because you haven't been able to clearly articulate to the assistant what the purpose of this company is. What are we making? He's turned up for day one at BHP, and they've gone, look, we know we want to do something with getting things out of the ground, and he's having to go, okay, well, iron ore is valuable. Have you thought about iron ore? That's a good one. We're imagining how that would be. Yeah, by imagining a lot of trains filled with iron ore. Okay, how are you going to get it out? Have you got a digger? We need a digger. We will need
2: this,
0: a digger.
2: Don't play any more of this. I feel like we get the idea.
1: This is where, and I've taken it out because it went for too long. Jack, it dawns on Jack that you haven't done any prep or thought of a board game, and he's there going, what are we doing? And you pitch back to him Common Man Lane.
2: The pitch goes forever. Right. So we're not going to listen to it. But you're slowly trying to remember it. You're pitching him a board game that both of us have said we don't want.
1: I have said on the show I don't want, but that's all I had to work with.
0: So at that stage, you're like, it's more important for this guy to think I've done something.
1: I couldn't work it out, but did you play it like on Friday or something again, like to try and remind yourself of Common Man Land? Like you've played it recently with the, did you play it with the professor?
2: No. The board game professor, the only helpful person I've actually met in this whole thing.
5: he came and played, but like the new version of the game I'm trying to work on.
1: Right.
5: We played that on Friday.
1: Yes.
5: And that was revealed that the game wasn't very fun. So okay. That
0: because I'm sitting in the whole time going, why aren't you telling him about the game?
5: Yes, the new game I've thought of is now in the bin as well.
1: So Jack.
0: Well, Jack, so, hang on, the last time I checked in, you said you thought you were like out of 1 to 10, you thought you were at a 7, you found out you were a 1. Now you're at a 0.
5: Now I'm back to 0, yes.
1: Right. Yeah. Wow. So he then tells this whole story, which goes for a long time. And this is the end of that. This is coming to an end in Dalton's response.
3: And so, if I can ask, you said that he had some objections or something that kind of stalled its momentum?
4: We just played, like, we played, the idea I had, we played it, and it just wasn't that strong. Okay. It was just actually a bit boring.
5: I thought we were getting along, but that sounds like two people who are having trouble having a discussion.
0: It sounds like he's absolutely your business coach, your life coach, trying to untangle this.
5: That is me referencing playing with the board game professor, the new game that I thought might be fun.
1: So after an hour, this and probably close to Dulce's phone running out of space, memory space to actually record this really slow conversation. This is where it gets to.
4: It's just way harder than I thought it would be to make a good board game. What do we do next?
3: That's a good question.
2: I'm sorry.
0: I'm sorry. An electric word. How's your first day at work? Well, I think work is a strong word.
2: I'm really sorry.
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18: Good morning, I'm Dusty Fitzpatrick. Police have charged one person after an 11-year-old boy was shot in the face in Sydney's northwest. Paramedics called to a Norwest unit found the boy with wounds to his head and neck. An 18-year-old man has been charged with concealing a serious indictable offence. Two other 18-year-olds have been released pending further inquiries. The federal opposition is accusing the government of cooking the books in the latest intergenerational report. The research finds Australia is a nation living longer, but population growth is stalling. The data also shows productivity will improve over the next 40 years as artificial intelligence takes over. But Shadow Treasurer Tim Wilson argues the government's projections are heroic.
19: What we have is a report from the Albanese government that seeks to cook the books to justify their economic model.
18: A parliamentary inquiry into last year's 000 outage has recommended an overhaul of the system. The report makes 11 recommendations, including that the emergency system be nationalised and run by a statutory authority. It also recommends a regulatory review and a text-based option for contacting 000. All big four banks now predict the Reserve Bank will raise the cash rate next week. Monthly mortgage repayments could go up by more than $100. Canstar's Sally Tindall says there could be another rise in November.
20: That's one in September and one after the November meeting. And all the other big bank economic teams are saying the risk lies with that scenario, that we could end up at Christmas time with the highest cash rate setting we've seen since the GFC. That's since 2008.
18: Almost 2 million people have been told to evacuate as a powerful typhoon batters Tokyo. About 50,000 households are without power. Firefighters fear a woman has been buried alive after a landslide crushed her house. About 300 flights have been cancelled. A Queensland man's been ordered to compensate a legally blind woman he evicted from his short stay house for having a guide dog. A tribunal has ordered him to pay $3,500 for breaching anti-discrimination laws. Also making news, Australian banks have reported tens of thousands of malicious online posts and AI scams to social media networks and telcos. And an Australian National University study has found risky parental gambling severely harms children's physical health, mental well-being and school engagement. In finance, the Dow Jones is trading up 424 points, the Nasdaq up 600 points, one Australian dollar buying 71.2 US cents.
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18: It's been a record-setting night at the Brownlow Medal with Nick Dacos finally winning the game's most prestigious award, Jack Fenwick reports.
22: Dacos clinching the Brownlow with three rounds to spare. The 23-year-old polling a perfect three votes in 13 of 22 games played and polling in 18. Dacos accumulating 47 votes, the most in history, eclipsing Patrick Cripps' record of 45 set in 2024. The moment surreal for the Magpie.
23: Yeah, I can't believe I'm a Brownlow medalist, to be honest.
22: Dacos finishing 11 votes ahead of Cat Bailey Smith. Jack Fenwick reporting.
18: There are reports the five suspended Sydney Swans players will return to the club this week for end-of-season reviews. In the NRL, the Knights have returned to Newcastle to their big win over the Warriors in Auckland. Last year's Wooden Spooners are now preparing to take on the Panthers in a prelim final on Sunday, and Liverpool has jumped up to sixth on the EPL table following a win over Bournemouth. That's news and sport.
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2: Your 4-day forecast across the Wimmera. Today, sunny morning frost, light winds becoming southeasterly up to 20 k's in the morning, then becoming light in the middle of the day. Tomorrow, sunny, light winds, top of 22. Thursday, partly cloudy, light winds north-northeasterly up to 20 k's, top of 26. Friday, partly cloudy, light winds, top of 28. Your tops for today, Horsham and Stowell, 17, Ararat, 16.
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4: Good morning, it's Emma Clark with your local news update. The TAC is urging Wimmera and South West drivers to prioritise safety these September school holidays. With 186 lives lost on Victorian roads this year, that's 31 fewer than 2025. However, 18 fatalities occurred during last year's September break. TAC CEO Tracy Slatter reminds everyone to slow down.
15: Roads are expected to be busier over the school holidays, so our message is simple. Plan ahead. 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A safe trip starts well before you get behind the wheel. Tired driving remains a serious road safety risk in Victoria. If you're heading away these holidays, make sure you've had a good night's sleep before you leave and be prepared to stop and rest before you start feeling tired.
4: The Wimmera is gearing up to dance for a vital cause this Sunday with Channel 7's Sunrise program also in town to cover a world record attempt. Pat Gordon has more.
16: Nutbush for Hope will gather hundreds, maybe even thousands at the Horsham Showgrounds at 1pm, marking 10 years since Horsham set a Nutbush world record. 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
4: Communities across the region will gather Monday to honour fallen police officers on National Police Remembrance Day. Services are scheduled for 10am at St Michael and St John's Catholic Church in Horsham and at 11am at the Holy Trinity Anglican Church in Ararat. The annual commemorations pay tribute to the 175 Victoria police officers who've died in the line of duty. And that's your local news.
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4: More results from the weekend's finals action in the Wimmera League, which saw the B-grade final won by the Demons. Commanding a strong lead into the first break, Horsham's Georgia Lowe and Chloe Dunmore combined to reach 44 goals, whilst the Saints ended on 33. And that's your local sport.
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2: 5 degrees in Melbourne, sunny atop of 17. It's 6 o'clock. Good morning. I'm Madeline Burke. Nick Dacos has paid tribute to his family after winning his first Brownlow medal in a record-breaking count. Eddie Summerfield reports.
3: The Collingwood superstar led for 23 of the 24 rounds, Nick Dacos winning the Brownlow with 47 votes, the most in history.
4: It's something that I genuinely have to pinch myself.
3: The 23-year-old finishing 11 votes clear of Cat Bailey-Smith. Western Bulldogs captain Marcus Bontempelli, 2 votes further back, kicking the footy with dad Peter and brother Josh, an essential after school on the way to the AFL.
4: Josh and I would try and do some set shot practice pretty quickly. We're kicking out. Dad was kicking dribble kicks from the boundary.
3: Even after a brief stint as a Carlton fan.
4: Started walking around the house singing da-da-da-da-da. I'm not kidding. Dad was treating me like a COVID patient.
3: Dacos winning his first Brownlow medal after finishing runner-up the past 2 seasons. Eddie Summerfield, Melbourne.
2: Former Victorian Premiers Daniel Andrews and Jacinta Allen could lose a special immunity allowing former ministers to dodge IBAC and Royal Commission scrutiny. The Coalition wants the protection removed as part of amendments to Labor's anti-corruption laws, which are due to pass this week. The changes would also expand IBAC's definition of corruption and give it greater powers to follow money through private contractors and subcontractors. Both Mr. Andrews and Ms. Allen are expected to appear before the Royal Commission into Big Build Corruption, which begins on Wednesday. A man has been arrested after allegedly causing 12 collisions in Broadmeadows last night. The driver evaded police, continuing into Tullamarine and Essendon, where the vehicle was involved in even more crashes before the 29-year-old man behind the wheel was tasered and taken into custody. He remains in hospital under police guard. A Templestowe home has been destroyed by fire, with the second story collapsing into the ground floor. The cause of last night's blaze on Church Road is being investigated. A driver has died after their car collided with a truck at Castella, northeast of Melbourne. The crash happened on the Melba Highway yesterday afternoon. The truck driver sustained non-life-threatening injuries and stopped at the scene. Australia's Prime Minister is among 22 world leaders who've called for global guardrails on AI. The leaders warn the growth of the technology could outpace humans' ability to manage emerging risks. Anthony Albanese is attending the UN General Assembly, where AI is expected to be a hot topic. The latest news poll suggests 2/3 of surveyed voters want fewer immigrants allowed into the country. 52% of those polled considered immigration to include a mix of benefits and harm for most Australians. In finance, the Dow Jones is trading up 379 points, the Aussie dollar buying 71.2 US cents.
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2: Nick Watson won Mark of the Year for his final round hanger against West Coast at the Brownlow last night. Brisbane's Connor McKenna crowned with the season's best goal for his sock against Collingwood. Zach Merritt concedes there's still plenty to play out for his move from Essendon to Hawthorn.
5: I'll have to wait and see. I think there's a lot to play out. I think tonight's obviously about much more than me, and last year probably got distracted by me.
2: Richmond Premiership player Jaden Short has asked the Tigers for a trade, where he's been linked to a move to Collingwood. And the LA Rams back in action this morning after their loss to Melbourne. They'll host the New York Giants in Melbourne, rather. That's the latest news and sport.
1: 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Drift 83, now stocking Nina and Pasadena, Russell Athletics, Vizsla, Sister and Kiss Chasey. The perfect look isn't complete without you wearing it. Drift 83.
6: It's Emma Clark with your local news and sports update. Victoria Police is deploying 75 more reservists to stations statewide as part of an initiative returning over 1,500 shifts to the front line. Whilst Horsham is already a host of reservists, 7 new locations are joining the program, including Swan Hill and the Mallee, which brings the total to 48 stations. Funded for 400 positions, former officers earn an $86,000 annual salary with 9 weeks' leave, working flexible hours without nights or weekends. They handle public counters and support investigations, freeing active police for frontline duties. 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
6: Cocaine use has increased sixfold in the last 10 years across the state, with Associate Professor John Fitzgerald, an expert in alcohol and drug policy at the University of Melbourne, saying the alarming issue they're finding is that other dangerous street drugs are being mixed in with it.
7: We're actually seeing cocaine mixtures with a range of substances we've never seen before. We're seeing cocaine and heroin together. Both when people buy heroin, there is cocaine in the heroin that they think is going to be heroin, but it's actually got cocaine in it. And also when people purchase cocaine, I find that there's heroin in the cocaine as well. So it's not just one thing. We need to really keep in mind that there's a number of drugs that people use, and we've really just got to keep monitoring the way that we do.
6: And that's your local news.
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6: Nils under 14 side started their Towns Day off well with a win over the Rats early on, setting the tone for the day. Patrick Harrington, Edward Asprey and Nate Rhodes were best on for the Tigers in their 7-point win. And in the under 15s netball, the Demons won, defeating Stawell by 19 goals. Luella Burke starred on 27 goals. And that's your local sport.
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9: Your four-day forecast. There is a frost warning for the Wimmera. Once the morning frost clears, it's going to be a sunny day today with light winds. We're heading for a top of 17 in Horsham, 16 in Stawell and Ararat. Dropping down to 2 tonight. Tomorrow, morning frost, then sunny, 21. Thursday, partly cloudy, 26. For grand final eve on Friday, cloudy, 27.
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11: Yes, here we are, 6:08, Sporting Crew with Gabby and Dan for a Tuesday. The countdown to the grand final continues. Had the Brownlow medal last night. Well done to Nick Dacos, for claiming, in fairness to him, a very well-deserved Brownlow medal.
13: It seemed like everyone knew Nick Dacos was going to win. It was just a question of how much buy.
11: Yeah, well, I mean, even the Nike people took a punt yesterday morning because they put a picture of Nick on the front page of the paper, a sponsored ad, and it said, inevitable. And they were right. He won with, I think, 3 rounds to go.
13: Right.
11: So it was pretty comprehensive in the end. But, I mean, a record-breaking night. He got 47 votes, which is the most anyone's ever received in a single season. To put that into perspective, in 1993, Gavin Wanganeen won the Brownlow with 18 votes.
13: What? That's just how spread the year was.
11: Yeah.
13: So,
11: wow. 18 votes.
13: Sorry, I didn't think I was going to be wound by your facts, so I kind of tuned out. But that's I tuned back in. It's very good.
11: 18 votes in last night's count would have let you crack the top 20.
13: Yep.
11: But there were 19 people who got 19 votes or more last night.
13: Yeah, right.
11: Again, Gavin Wanganeen, it was a shorter season for some reason in 93. It was only a 20-game season, not a 23-game season.
13: I blame the recession.
11: But still, I mean, 18, the recession we had to have shorten the AFL season in 93, 18 votes is what Gavin Wanganeen got then, and Nick Dacos got 47 last night.
13: Wow.
11: Anyway, I just thought that was a fascinating little... Also, just side note on the Brownlow, they invite all the past winners there.
13: All of them?
11: Yeah, Neil Roberts was there. Neil Roberts won the Brownlow in 1958.
13: Wow.
11: That's incredible.
13: That's lovely.
11: That's, he was, I mean,
13: he's probably sitting there going, geez, I'm on the nods.
11: It was a long night for all of us.
13: That's a long night.
11: Very long if you're 93.
13: Yeah.
11: But he won the Brownlow medal 68 years ago. And he's there.
13: It's fantastic.
11: That's great. That was great.
13: It's a long night.
11: It was very long. And I left my kids up watching it. It was annoying anyway. Underway, Harry Styles, 10 past 6, Morning Crew with Gabby and Dan. Well done, Nikki D.

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1: Look, if you had one shot or one opportunity to seize everything you ever wanted in one moment, would you capture it?

0: 7:08, Sporting Crew with Gabby and Dan. Gabby, I did like it. Hey, said to me, geez, I wasn't expecting M&M's Lose Yourself this morning, but I'll take it. So hopefully
1: fun.
0: You enjoyed it. Time is relative. There's no doubt about it.
1: Time goes faster as you get older.
0: That's true. We were talking about this actually just during the song then, how our boss we've known for 15 years, and he would have been roughly our age when we first met him. And now he's 50. Sorry, mate. But you know, when you think back, I remember when I first met him, I thought, wow, this guy's experienced. He's seasoned. He knows what he's doing. You know what I mean?
1: Yeah.
0: And now I'm like, I'm older than he was when I met him. I'm like, oh.
1: But he'd been in the industry forever.
0: He had.
1: Yeah.
0: He had.
1: Why
0: so
1: are we talking about him?
0: Because I found this post online and it's just so relatable. I'm going to run you through a few examples of how time is relative and how as you get older, time does go quicker.
1: Is this kind of like Cleopatra is closer to the iPhone than the pyramids or something like that?
0: Things like that.
1: Yeah,
0: but more modern than that.
1: Yeah.
0: So I'm just going to tell you this one, Gab. So in the movie Back to the Future, if it were released today, Marty would be travelling back to the year 1995.
1: Oh, no.
0: Where he'd dance at his parents' prom to songs like Gangster's Paradise and Waterfalls.
1: That's very good. Yeah. Yes, yes.
0: If Austin Powers' International Man of Mystery was made today, he would have been cryogenically frozen in the year 1996. And instead of saying groovy baby, he would have been dropping 90s slang like da bomb instead.
1: Grouse. Right.
0: In Bowling for Soup's song 1985, if it was released today, it would be about Debbie, a woman whose two kids in high school tell her that she's uncool because she's still preoccupied with 2007.
1: Oh, no.
0: What's going on? The Wedding Singer, a movie made in 1998, was nostalgically set in 1985.
1: Yes.
0: If it was made today,
1: no,
0: it'd be set in 2013.
1: 2013?
0: Yeah.
1: Wow.
0: Yeah.
1: About when you got married.
0: Yeah, I was married in 2010.
1: Oh, 2010.
0: Yeah. And the last one.
1: Oh,
0: the
1: please last don't. One. Please don't.
0: The actress who played Stacey's mum in the video for Stacey's mum was 34 at the time. Meaning if Stacey's mum was written today, it would be about a cougar born in 1992.
1: Hey! Gabby's mum.
0: No.
1: Oh, no.
0: No, you'd be the mum.
1: Oh, yeah, I am the mum.
0: The song's
1: right.
0: About your teenage child.
1: Oh.
0: Yeah, and the teenage boy fantasising about the cougar that would be the same age as you.
1: Yeah, right.
0: Time is relative, Gab. It's all relative.
1: The Wedding Singer. A wedding is 2013.
0: Yeah, nostalgically set in the year 2013. What about Austin Powers getting cryogenically frozen in the mid-90s?
1: Yeah.
0: He's almost been unfrozen for as long as he was frozen.
1: That was really disturbing. Thanks.
0: Yeah, you're welcome. 6:20, Sporting Crew with Gabby and Dan.
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0: It's 6:33 Morning Crew with Gabby and Dan. Local news in a moment. Then we'll talk all things sport in the locker room. Gabby was actually wowed by my earlier Brownlow medal fact.
1: I won't be wowed as much if you say it a second time.
0: I'm not going to say that one. I'm just letting you know I've got more great Brownlow medal facts coming up in just a moment. Locker room next. Morning Crew with Gabby and Dan.
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1: Good morning, it's Emma Clark with your local news update. Horsham Stall and Ararat motorists are being urged to slow down across these school holidays, with TAC CEO Tracy Slatter saying 186 people have died on our roads this year. While it's 31 fewer than 2025, 18 fatalities occurred last September holidays, meaning drivers can't be complacent.
8: Long distance road trips are a feature of the school holidays, but they require extra planning. We're encouraging drivers to share the driving where possible. Take a break at least every couple of hours and avoid travelling when you would normally be sleeping. We've seen too many lives lost on Victoria roads, and every one of those deaths has a devastating impact. By slowing down, staying focused on the road, we can all help to make these school holidays safer.
1: Cocaine can significantly impair a person's ability to drive. In some cases, it causes overconfidence, aggression, distraction, and more. Victoria is the only state that does not have police conducting roadside testing for cocaine, with new data showing there's been a six-fold increase in the usage of the drug in the last 10 years. An expert in drug and alcohol policy, Associate Professor John Fitzgerald, believes a lick stick test for cocaine in Victoria is not conducted because police are looking out for more dangerous drugs.
9: It's about pushing the resources to the most damaging drugs, and that's been the principle for quite a long time.
1: With Horsham already a host to reservists, VicPol is expanding its frontline support program by deploying another 75 former officers across the state. The rollout brings the total number of participating stations to 48 across the state, having already returned over 1,500 shifts to active policing. Backed by funding for 400 roles, working flexible schedules with no nights or weekends, reservists manage station counters and assist detectives. And that's your local news update.
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1: Whilst the Rats were unable to score their fourth premiership in a row, their Rezies side had an epic match defeating the Saints by 61 points. Lewis Hodgins, Reggie Jenkins and Jacob Bates all starred for Ararat, with Bates spurting three. The final score 17-6, 108-6, 11-47, and that's your local sport.
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0: Your four-day forecast, there is a frost warning for the Wimmera. Once the morning frost clears, it's going to be a sunny day today with light winds. We're heading for a top of 17 in Horsham, 16 in Stall and Ararat. Dropping down to 2 tonight, tomorrow morning frost, then sunny, 21. Thursday, partly cloudy, 26. For grand final eve on Friday, cloudy, 27.
11: Don't Maccas walk, Maccas run to the new cheesy quarter pounder.
0: And right now, it's zero.
2: 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Open

0: for a grand final, you're going to have to do something pretty bad. You know what
1: Make
0: I mean?
1: Make it more clear.
0: Yeah, be up front about it. Be like, you know what? Yeah, a grand final counts as 3 games. So, you know, like... Because, again, if this happened any other time of the year, it's a week and everyone knows it's a week. But for a grand final, everyone's like, it's a grand final. Let him play. Fremantle Lockers fans probably aren't thinking that. But, yeah. What's fascinating about Lachie Neale was when Fremantle made the grand final in 2013, their only other grand final appearance, he's the only player left from that game. Like, he played for Freo on that day.
1: Yeah, right.
0: And he's the only player left, so he could play in both Freo grand finals.
1: I lived in Melbourne at the time, and it was just an echo of Freo, Freo. That's all you could hear. Everywhere. It was cool.
0: Give them all the old Freo heave-ho. Anyway, so we'll see how it all pans out tonight. In the NBL, Gabby, there was a game last night. The Tassie Jack Jumpers got the jump on the Southeast Melbourne Phoenix 96-91. This festival of basketball we're having at the moment, there's a game every night this week.
1: Gosh.
0: The Brisbane Bullets take on the New Zealand Breakers to wrap up quote-unquote week one. Phoenix and Melbourne United, a bit of a Melbourne throwdown coming up on Thursday night as well, so plenty going on there. And I love this in the NFL, Gabby. Well done to the San Francisco 49ers who beat the Miami Dolphins 35-13. They embraced the Melbourne trip. They were here for a week. They did all the PR. They did all the media. You were at the game.
1: The MCG was mainly red.
0: It was mainly red. And they flew back home and they still got the job done. Now, I think if they come to Australia in the future, I think the teams who come here have to be promised a week to bye. Or, you know what I mean, like have a couple of weeks to re-acclimatise. But either way, the 49ers got it done against the Dolphins yesterday. George Kittle, Christian McCaffrey, like they just did it. Interesting to see how the Rams go today. So they're playing in Monday night footy. Los Angeles Rams, New York Giants starts today at 10:15
1: our time. They dug their heels in the entire way.
0: I hope they lose.
1: Daniel.
0: I didn't like the way they handled it, nor what they've said prior.
1: I feel like
0: or
1: they're
0: post.
1: Probably jet lagged as well.
0: Yeah, I hope they're still feeling the effects. Well done, the 49ers. Sucked in Rams. There we go. 6:47. Morning, Crew.
1: 7:47.
0: What is it? 6:47. Yeah. I'm very tired today. Yeah. It's the Morning Crew with Gabby and Dan.
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1: You're talking about time and it's all relative. Mm. Well, did you know today it's 100 days until the end of the year?
0: Wow, what was 100 days ago?
1: Around the 14th of June,
0: yeah, okay.
1: So I was in Melbourne for my wedding anniversary.
0: 14th of June was the Socceroos' first game of the World Cup where we beat Turkey.
1: Yes.
0: Nestori Irangunda. Scored
1: That's
0: the goal. That was 100 days ago, which doesn't feel that long ago. And another 100 days from now, it's 2027.
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13: 5 degrees in Melbourne, sunny today, a maximum of 17. It's 7 o'clock. Good morning, I'm Madeline Burke. The AFL's Night of Nights has dazzled again as Nick Daicos won his first Brownlow medal. Eddie Summerfield was on the red carpet.
14: Black tie, the dress code, mostly adhered to. Bailey Smith turning heads in a shiny taupe suit. Rising star Jagger Smith's partner Chloe not overawed by the occasion.
15: I've always watched the red carpet on the TV, so I was like, oh, this will be me now, so it was very exciting.
14: Nick Daicos leading the count for 23 of the 24 rounds, finishing with a record 47 votes to take Charlie home. Nike declaring it inevitable on the morning of the Brownlow count. Daicos telling 3AW Breakfast, it's something rarely seen in Australian sport.
16: It was something that, to be honest, we both sort of mutually agreed was
3: pretty cool. I don't think we see it too much in Australia.
14: Eddie Summerfield, Melbourne.
13: Andrew Dillon has called out the poor crowd behaviour at Saturday's prelim final at the MCG. Police investigations are continuing after dozens of bottles and cans were thrown onto the field following Brisbane's win over Hawthorn. So far, five people have received penalty notices from police. The AFL chief executive says the crowd behaviour was completely unacceptable.
16: Yeah, look, really disappointing. And it's not our sport, and don't want to see that again.
13: A man has been tasered while being arrested over a series of collisions involving a Toyota Hilux across Melbourne's north. The vehicle allegedly crashed around 12 times in Broadmeadows around 8 last night before continuing through Tullamarine and Essendon while evading police. A 29-year-old Atwood man was arrested in Airport West after the vehicle hit a bus and police deployed a taser. He remains in hospital under police guard. Major American television networks are refusing to cover daily press events with Donald Trump after the US president banned CNN's and its reporters from the White House. ABC, CBS, NBC and Fox News say they will not participate in the daily pool, which takes turns providing TV coverage of presidential events. Vice President J.D. Vance has defended the ban.
17: Well, I take some issue with the premise. So he's not banning media outlets. What he's doing is saying, we're not going to give you special access to the White House if you engage in what is effectively propaganda.
13: Almost 2 million people are under evacuation orders and hundreds of flights have been cancelled as a typhoon batters a number of prefectures in Japan. Japan's emergency services had warned of an imminent threat to life, but several warnings have now been downgraded. In finance, the Dow Jones is trading up 366 points, the Aussie dollar buying 71.2 US cents.
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13: Marcus Bontempelli became the player to poll the most three-vote games in history after finishing second to Nick Daicos at last night's Brownlow. The Western Bulldogs champion had 8 three-vote games, making it a record 60 across his career. Zach Butters is looking forward to joining the Bond at the Kennel next year. The Port Adelaide champion, wooed by the club he grew up supporting, with a letter from a Young Dogs fan with 20 cents attached, helping the midfielder make up his mind. Butters says he got to meet the 11-year-old last week.
19: Yeah, I think I might have to get him some jumper or maybe a pair boots or something and repay the face. So I actually met him the other day and he was a great kid, so yeah, very grateful for that as well.
13: In NBL, the Tasmania Jack Jumpers have defeated Southeast Melbourne Phoenix 96-91. That's the latest news in sport.
18: 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The perfect look isn't complete without you wearing it. Drift 83.
20: It's Emma Clark with your local news update. Good morning. Horsham is set to hit the national spotlight this Sunday as Nutbush for Hope takes over the showgrounds at 1. Here's Pat Gordon with more.
21: Taking place at 1 p.m. on September 27, the event marks a decade since Horsham's 2016 Nutbush World Record while raising funds for cancer research in Ballarat. 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
20: With many patients experiencing extremely long wait times at Grampians Health's ED department, the group has come up with a gauge. Liam McCullough has more.
22: Grampians Health has introduced the ED Busy Gauge on its website, tracking wait conditions at the Wimmera Base Hospital 24/7. Health officials remind the community that critical emergencies take priority. For minor illnesses, residents are encouraged to explore non-urgent care options, such as local GPs, nurse on call, or the virtual emergency department. For severe emergencies or chest pain, call 000 immediately. Liam McCullough, Ace Radio.
20: Cocaine use has reached an all-time high across the state, with the drug now being mixed with street drugs and making it an incredibly dangerous concoction. Associate Professor John Fitzgerald, an expert on drug and alcohol policy at the Uni of Melbourne, says one combination they're finding becoming more common is pregabalin.
23: The thing I think that we're noticing now that we haven't previously is we've always thought that cocaine was a prestige elite drug. What we're seeing now is cocaine mixed in with street drugs. And that's quite a different picture than what we've seen previously. We also it mixed in with a drug called pregabalin. It's a drug that's used to an anticonvulsant. It calms down people's nerves when they're in chronic pain. It's used therapeutically. But we found in some of our monitoring that we've found cocaine and pregabalin together.
20: And that's your local news.
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1: Absolute Curtain Co. has all your blind, curtain and shears and shutter needs.
20: Horsham Saints' Olivia Taylor was an absolute star in her side's A-grade win on the weekend over Dimmy, playing better than what she did in her side's under-17s loss to the Demons. The Saints' under-17s netball side was strong at the start. However, the Demons overpowered in the second to gain the lead. The crowd elated at the overtake, with Sally Knight's precision in goals seeing the Demons steam ahead, defeating the Saints 48-37. And that's your local sport.
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5: Your four-day forecast. There is a frost warning for the Wimmera. Once the morning frost clears, it's going to be a sunny day today with light winds. We're heading for a top of 17 in Horsham, 16 in Stawell and Ararat. Dropping down to 2 tonight. Tomorrow morning frost, then sunny, 21. Thursday partly cloudy, 26. For grand final eve on Friday, cloudy, 27.
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5: Here we go. It is 7:08. It's a Tuesday. This is the Morning Crew with Gabby and Dan.
25: Well, more of us are getting EV cars, Dan, but there are concerns that your car may know more about you than you realise.
5: Okay. It might be worth sacrificing my privacy to pay less at the Bowser. $2.90 I got diesel for last night.
25: I know. I've $2.90. Seen it going up and up.
5: Oh, golly. Anyway.
25: What was it? In like March-ish before we got the fuel excise, was it $3?
5: $3.40, I think, was the
25: 40?
5: Most. Yeah. $3.40? One day I filled up my car, which is a Volkswagen Tiguan.
25: And so it's not huge.
5: Not a huge car. It came to $206, I think. It was pretty empty. But
25: it was, by the sounds of it.
5: $206.
25: Hey, you need some overtime, my friend.
5: I do. When does work from home come in? Oh, that's right. It's not anymore. Damn it. Anyway.
25: Oh, yeah.
5: It's supposed to be in by now. Anyway.
25: Not for you, ever.
5: What does our car know about us? Well, Gabby may tell us after Taylor Swift. I knew it. I knew you. Like our cars at 7:09.

0: old school. Coldplay at 16 past 7. This is the Morning Crew with Gabby and Dan, Tuesday edition. Privacy. It used to be a thing. Now we just give all our information over to our social media providers. They know everything about us, and it doesn't just stop with our Facebook or our Instagram or our TikTok. It even might be creeping into the car we drive, Gabby.
1: You're exactly right. So a new ABC investigation has found that some models' software, like EV car software, can be hacked. And their cameras and microphones make them capable of recording what we're up to. So when you think of an EV car, right, you've got your cameras that are on the outside, the cameras on the inside, microphones, GPS and location tracking.
0: Yeah.
1: There's internet and mobile connections, Wi-Fi at times, apps that connect to the vehicle, apps that connect to your phone. There's a lot of different things. And ABC has found that some of these can be hacked.
0: Yeah.
1: And we know that back in 2023, the government, the federal government, they removed quite a lot of Chinese-made CCTV cameras from inside government buildings.
0: Yeah.
1: That was a national security concern. It wasn't that they were hackable or that they were hacked, but it was just, what if?
0: Yeah.
1: So they got rid of them. And now Team Albanese is saying, you know what? Maybe we need some more rules about EV cars as well.
0: Say.
1: Even ASIO, so like our national security, has, has informed their public servants and their employees, just don't have any sensitive conversation in EV cars or in any environment where, like, Wi-Fi is around.
0: Well, I mean, as EV technology improves and the battery charging time increases, I mean, more and more people who live in this part of the world are more inclined to go down that path.
1: So, or hybrid.
0: Yeah, hybrid's a great option as well. I mean, I've always been nervous that I travel 130Ks minimum a day just to get to and from work. And I'm worried that my battery charge is not going to last the whole time.
1: I think the charge will. It's your reliability.
0: To put it on charge the night before.
1: That's the problem.
0: Yeah, the amount of times I have to stop for petrol on the way to work is just intense. So,
1: sorry, Gabby, I'm parked at this random person's house. I'm charging my car.
0: But my brother's got a Geely. Is that he said? Is it Geely or Geely?
1: Never heard of it.
0: I think it's Geely. It's a newish brand. He got it a couple of months ago. It's a wonderful car. I mean, it always baffles me that you're not allowed to use your phone in the car, and rightly so. However, you've got a screen as big as a small TV now.
1: They're bigger than my laptop screen.
0: Like, there's some massive screens in cars these days, and it's like, well, yeah, car, I get that I can't use my phone, but I'm just going to have this giant iPad in the middle. That's fine. But, yeah, I mean, it's a great car, but even we were like, I wonder if the Chinese can just jump into this car right now. And
1: I had thought about it.
0: I said in a big loud voice, personally, I'm a fan of President Xi, just in case. Just in case. You never know who's listening.
1: Just because maybe hackers can exploit software data or what. Would they?
0: Yeah.
1: Are you gonna? What am I doing in the car, singing off key? Like, how is that going to help you?
0: I don't know about you, but I'm definitely on key.
1: I'm not.
0: Oh, okay. Yeah.
1: You would hear me rewind, scroll back.
0: Yeah.
1: Part of my podcast, because you're going, oh, I just realised one list.
0: I phased out there for a bit. I'm going to go back. How did we get to this point?
1: Who did what?
0: Yeah, no. If you were listening to my car, you would hear a bit of road rage.
1: Daniel.
0: People who don't keep in the left lane irritate me. You would hear me singing, sometimes good, sometimes maybe not so good. And also conversations that will never actually take place, but if they do, I'm prepared because I've practiced them in the car on the drive home.
1: What happens if it's a rockin'? Don't come knocking. Doesn't matter. Someone was watching.
0: I'm sorry. I'm too big to fit in the back seat of a car in that situation. Just like it'll never happen for me in an aeroplane toilet. Like, it's just not.
1: You're going to be a bit of a contortionist.
0: I don't know how you do that. You have to leave the door open for leverage.
1: Leave the door open. Could you imagine? I was going to say. With this EV thing, though, and like them being able to be hacked or whatever, there could be good reasons for this.
0: Yeah.
1: For example, like a bit of a black box on the car could maybe help find somebody or track their last steps if you're trying to find them. Or maybe it might identify stuff like speeding.
0: Yeah.
1: Or if you're wearing your seatbelt.
0: Yeah.
1: Doesn't matter about the portable cameras that they put near the side of the road. You've got one in your car.
0: Insurance purposes, all that
1: insurance,
0: sort of stuff.
1: Like a dash cam.
0: Yeah, inside facing the other
1: inside.
0: Way.
1: Oh, no, you were actually micro-sleeping or you were texting or...
0: I'm just going to stick with my 2011 Volkswagen Tiguan for now.
1: Anyone got a 1990 car?
0: $2.93 a litre for diesel.
1: I'll take no power steering.
0: Anyway, just be careful what you say in your EV. 21 past 7, Morning Crew with Gabby and Dan.
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0: Ariana Grande at 25 to 8. This is the Morning Crew with Gabby and Dan, streaming live on Listener Mad. Minutes still to come this morning for one final Danny Ute Muster Double Pass. We're going to play the Danny Ute Brain Buster a bit later on as well. But next, Gabby's got all the trending news we need to know today.
1: I'm going to tell you a theory about Channing Tatum.
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1: Good morning, it's Emma Clark with your local news update. An iconic Australian dance is being used to tackle high cancer rates across Western Victoria. With the Wimmera in the national spotlight this Sunday, Ace Radio's Pat Gordon has the details.
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11: Roads are expected to be busier over the school holidays. 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
1: VicPol's reservist initiative is continuing to grow with 75 additional former officers deploying to stations soon. Horsham is already a host to reservists, with seven new sites also joining, including one in Swan Hill. Victoria Police are aiming to fill up to 400 positions, with the role family-friendly, with out nights or weekends, with reservists handling station duties and crime report analysis. And that's your local news.
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1: The Horsham Demons under-17s footy side had a win on the weekend, defeating Ararat by 31 points. Oakley Farr, William Hobbs and Hudson Hobbs were named in the bests, with Baxter Wade and Farr booting three each. The Rats' Finn Manane and Nate Dadswell start in their team's grand final efforts. And that's your local sport.
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0: Your four-day forecast. There is a frost warning for the Wimmera. Once the morning frost clears, it's going to be a sunny day today with light winds. We're heading for a top of 17 in Horsham, 16 in Stawell and Ararat. Dropping down to 2 tonight. Tomorrow morning frost, then sunny, 21. Thursday partly cloudy, 26. For grand final eve on Friday, cloudy, 27.
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0: And right now it's 2 degrees.
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0: Mad Minute soon. Danny Ute Brainbuster also coming up. But now, Gabby, what's trending?
3: Well, this is a bizarre story about Channing Tatum. So the internet reckons that Channing Tatum may have a secret Instagram account.
0: Aye.
3: Now, this is an unusual in the sense of, I think it was law.

0: comments online about Zoe, her fiance being Harry Styles, and then simultaneously complimenting Channing Tatum, calling him so genuine as well. So they put two and two together thinking that this is Channing Tatum's burner account.
1: Yes.
0: I don't think so. I don't think if he had an account that would be throwing shade at his ex, he would follow himself and follow back.
1: Yeah, you know what I mean?
0: But it's still a little bit of fun.
1: Yeah, I saw
0: unresolved mystery.
1: I saw a bad example of someone with a burner account a couple of weeks ago. It was a politician who announced something and then commented on their own post saying, "What a great initiative," or something. I can't remember where it was. But obviously didn't change out of their MP account.
0: Oh, that's so embarrassing.
1: Yes,
0: anyway. So their own cheer squad.
1: Yeah, somebody got a screenshot of it. Don't you worry about that.
0: Some people do it.
1: Yeah, I believe so.
0: That's so embarrassing. Maybe it's Channing Tatum.
1: If you see any comments from a Rob Danielson, maybe it might be me. Sprogan the morning crew with Gabby and Dan.
0: So Taylor Swift, she's made sure that everyone watching ESPN got the memo that Travis Kelce is her husband after he scored a touchdown.
1: This touchdown.
2: From the 13, Mahomes fires right. Kelce, touchdown.
1: I'm sure we all knew that they were married.
0: I know, but the cameras panned her or whatever and she's pointing at her ring going, "That's my husband."
1: Wow.
0: I just thought it was cute and a public reminder. Yeah, he's taken. But I did see a funny comment. It was like, "My wife doesn't do this when I take the bin out." And another one I hadn't thought about.
1: Yeah.
0: They said her divorce songs are going to be biblical.
1: Oh, great.
0: Now, I hope they never have a divorce, but could you imagine?
1: Going to be good.
0: Volume one, volume two, volume three.
1: Saw a lot of pics over the weekend of, you know, players winning premierships, getting a photo with their partner. If I played in the grand final, I'm not 100% convinced my wife would even go. Might pop in for half an hour or something, but
0: really?
1: Yeah, yeah. She's not pointing at any wedding ring, I guarantee you that.
0: That's my husband. And just lastly, Jay, Neil, Will and Simon, they're all back. The Inbetweeners movie number 3 is on the way.
1: It must be in their 40s now. Anyway, have a listen to a little bit of it.
3: Friends, made up football friends.
0: It's all we can play without them swearing. Yeah, so it does show that one of the boys, who are perpetually always tragically single, is tying the knot. It's getting married. We don't know if it's Jay, Neil, Will or Simon. We do know who the bride is. It's Marina Bai. She's been on Wonka, Bridget Jones's Diary as well. And the Inbetweeners 3 is going to be on Netflix next year.
1: Also not a cinematic release.
0: I don't think so. Okay. I think it's just Netflix.
1: I've only seen the first movie. None of the TV show, not the second movie. I'll have to check it out. 7:49, Morning Crew with Gabby and Dan.
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10: For over 100 years, Wilson Bolton has been helping the Wimmera get from A to B. And if every Wilson Bolton Mitsubishi they've sold was lined up bumper to bumper, well, they'd probably create a traffic jam from Horsham to Melbourne. Now, Wilson Bolton is gearing up for something very exciting. By now, you would have noticed some exciting changes taking shape. Over 100 years down, Wilson Bolton, the next chapter, starts now.
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1: 10 degrees in Melbourne, a sunny day, a maximum of 17. It's 8 o'clock. Good morning, I'm Madeline Burke. A pedestrian has been killed in a hit-run collision at Frankston South. Kiara Parker reports.
13: The female pedestrian was struck on Frankston Flinders Road at about 5:30 this morning. The victim, who is yet to be formally identified, died at the scene. The driver behind the wheel of a dark-coloured SUV believed to be involved in the deadly crash left her for dead, fleeing the scene. A crime scene has been established and traffic disruptions are expected in the area for some time. Police are appealing for dash cam and are urging anyone who witnessed the collision in Frankston South to contact Crime Stoppers.
1: Kiara Parker, Melbourne. Declared inevitable on the morning of the count, Nick Dacos has spoken of the honour of being Collingwood's 10th Brownlow medalist. Eddie Summerfield reports.
14: A record-breaking Brownlow count, Nick Dacos polling 47 votes, the most ever, including a record 6 consecutive best on grounds.
15: It's a huge honour.
14: Always a hard trainer, the 23-year-old revealing on 3AW Breakfast, he and brother Josh one night turned off a movie, instead opting to train.
15: We always find ourselves training more often than not.
14: Nike using the win to launch its inevitable campaign on the morning of the count.
15: They sort of approached me with the idea, and it was something that, to be honest, we both sort of mutually agreed was pretty cool.
14: Eddie Summerfield, Melbourne.
1: A Templestowe home has been destroyed by fire, with the second story collapsing into the ground floor. The cause of last night's blaze on Church Road is being investigated. Australia is one of more than a dozen countries signing an urgent plea for global guardrails around artificial intelligence. The signatories, including Anthony Albanese, say the growth of the AI technology could outpace our ability to manage the emerging risks. The PM says we need to get the balance right while harnessing what the technology can offer.
16: Artificial intelligence has the potential to improve lives, to strengthen our economy and productivity, and to massively advance science and medical breakthroughs. But humans need to be in control of it.
1: Former Victorian Premiers Daniel Andrews and Jacinta Allen could face greater scrutiny under proposed IBAC reforms. The Coalition wants to remove an immunity covering some government documents and information. Labor is considering changes to expand IBAC's powers and speed up its reports. In finance, the Dow Jones has closed up 366 points, the Aussie dollar buying 71.2 US cents.
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1: Max Gawn says Jack Viney is in a really good position as his future at Melbourne remains in the air. The Demons veteran was told during his exit interview the club wouldn't stand in Viney's way if he was to explore a trade during the off-season. The skipper says it's win-win for both Jack and the D's.
17: We'll be on the same ground at some point, whether that's in a Melbourne top. I mean, I wasn't in the exit meeting and I haven't been in conversations. I've chatted to Jack since. I feel like it's a win-win for me, to be honest. There's either my great friend Jack Viney is going to find some football elsewhere and get a new lease on life, or he's going to stay at Melbourne and he's going to put pressure on all the midfielders and it's going to be better for our club.
1: Formula One has announced the maximum race distance for Grand Prix will be reduced by 15 kilometres from 305 kilometres to 290. And that's the latest in news and in sport.
2: 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Drift 83, now stocking Nina and Pasadena, Russell Athletics, Vizsla, Sister and Kiss Chasey. The perfect look isn't complete without you wearing it. Drift 83.
18: It's Emma Clark with your local news update. Good morning. Police Remembrance Day and Blue Ribbon Day will see locals pay respect to fallen officers across Horsham and Ararat on Monday of next week. Services will take place in St Michael and St John's Catholic Church in Horsham at 10 and the Holy Trinity Anglican Church in Ararat at 11. Acting Inspector Matt Horton noted that public attendance means a great deal to officers. The events also raise funds for local community projects dedicated to remembering the service and sacrifice of Victoria Police. Regional Victorians are being urged to hit the dance floor this Sunday for Nutbush for Hope, the Horsham Agricultural Show. Pat Gordon has the details.
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18: Horsham Demons netball sides had a magnificent day out Saturday with B grade defeating the Saints 44-33. Under 17s having a win over the Saints 48-37. The 15 and unders toppled Stall 48-27, whilst the 13 and unders had a 10 goal win over the Burras, and C and C reserve grades also clinched tight wins. And that's your local sport.
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23: Your four-day forecast, there is a frost warning for the Wimmera. Once the morning frost clears, it's going to be a sunny day today with light winds. We're heading for a top of 17 in Horsham, 16 in Stawell and Ararat. Dropping down to 2 tonight, tomorrow morning frost, then sunny, 21. Thursday, partly cloudy, 26. For grand final eve on Friday, cloudy, 27.
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25: Currently, it's 4 degrees.
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23: New day, new opportunity for somebody to win $1,000 with Gabby and Dan's Mad Minute, and that somebody today is Al. Good morning, Al.
29: Good morning, guys.
23: Did you stay up late watching the Brownlow Medal last night, mate?
29: No, I had a wall covered in paint to watch dry.
23: Yeah, okay. Yeah. It is funny.
30: I
23: went to bed and my kids were still watching it.
30: What time did it finish?
23: 10:30-ish, I think. I don't know that for sure. I wasn't up. But, yeah, no surprises with the winner. Al, who's going to win on Saturday?
29: Is it Frio's first? It could be Frio's first one, is that right?
23: Yeah, you'd be right, yep.
29: Yeah, so, for that, I'd like him to win, but I also have got a soft spot for Brisbane, being they used to be half Fitzroy.
23: That's true, All right, well, they are wearing their Fitzroy jumper, actually, on the weekend. The AFL have confirmed that Brisbane will play in the Fitzroy red over the weekend. There you go, so it doesn't clash with the Fremantle purple. There we go, Al, 10 questions, 60 seconds, $1,000 on the line, mate. Let's get you a grand. Gabby, kick things off with a bonus question answer. We gave this answer away just before 3 yesterday afternoon.
30: Good luck, Al, bonus. In which US state would you find the Spam Museum?
29: Minnesota.
30: What colour do you get when you mix red and white?
29: Pass.
30: A point in the hairline in the middle of the forehead is known as the what peak?
29: Widows.
30: In which sport would you perform a slam dunk?
29: Basketball.
30: Which actor stars as Wolverine?
29: Hugh Jackman.
30: What is the hardest natural substance on Earth?
29: Cobalt.
30: Before finding fame, Kim Kardashian once worked as an assistant for which socialite?
29: Paris Hilton.
30: How many rings are on the Olympic flag?
29: 5.
30: What is the name of the fictional town where the Simpsons live?
29: Springfield.
30: What colours were Dorothy's dress in The Wizard of Oz?
29: What colours was Dorothy's dress? Oh, my God.
30: Wizard of Oz.
29: Pass.
30: And then red and white. I think you said it.
23: Oh, I'm going to give it a tick back because he did say pink, but that's okay. We hadn't got back to it. Not a bad effort, Al, so I make that 8.
30: You're going to kick yourself a little bit about Dorothy's dress.
23: Yeah, Dorothy's dress was blue and white in The Wizard of Oz.
30: Yeah, red shoes, blue and white dress.
23: That's it. And what is the hardest natural substance on Earth? My guess was rock. Gabby then pointed to her finger to allude that it's a diamond.
30: What did you say, cobalt?
29: Yeah, I thought diamond, but then I thought, maybe cobalt.
23: Yeah, right.
29: Stronger, I don't know.
23: Well, Al, 8 from 10 is a great effort, mate, but unfortunately we can't get you $1,000 this morning. But have fun today.
29: No worries. Thanks, guys.
23: Have a good day. There's Al.
30: I always just thought that was a shade of blue.
3: What? Cobalt?
4: I don't know what it is. I'd say white.
5: I just thought it was that really vibrant blue, which is in fashion this season.
3: You're going to have to Google it.
5: This was like, a colour. What's he talking about?
3: A leading Australian commercial multi-residential building company? What's a cobalt?
5: It's a type of metal. The chemical symbol is CO, and it's atomic number 27 on the periodic table.
3: Right.
5: But I only learnt the first 20. Hydrogen, helium, lithium, beryllium, boron, carbon, nitrogen. Yeah, okay, I'll stop.
3: You could keep going if you want.
5: Aluminium is number 20.
3: 40 odd minutes to fill, so if you want to keep rolling through them, it's fine.
5: No, I only learnt the first 20.
3: Oh, okay. Yeah. Right.
5: I don't think the rhyme worked after that.
3: Well, the answer wasn't cobalt, and now we know what cobalt is for sure. Anyway, Mad Minute's back tomorrow. If you want a one-step head start, catch that bonus question answer just before 3 for the Morning Crew's Mad Minute. It's back tomorrow. No!

0: past 8, morning crew with Gabby and Dan this Tuesday. Gabby, Brownlow medal last night, of course. Congratulations once again to Nick Dacos on his record-breaking season. 47 votes to take home the Brownlow medal. I told you this stat earlier. Back in 1993, Gavin Wanganeen won the Brownlow medal with 18 votes.
1: Good golly.
0: 18. Last night, Nick Dacos got 47 votes, which is incredible. It's all in the countdown to this weekend's grand final, the all-interstate affair between the Freo Dockers. Up against the two-time reigning champs, the Brisbane Lions.
2: We are the pride of Brisbane town. We wear blue
0: and gold. And we as Victorians get a day off for it. Anyway, the AFL Grand Final, Gabby, is proving a goldmine for airlines, with fans of the two non-Victorian teams desperately trying to get to Melbourne for the clash.
1: This happens every year.
0: So fans of Freo will find no difference between Qantas and their low-cost partner Jetstar, with the cheapest return economy ticket about $3,000 and the most expensive about $6,000 per person. Return per person. Virgin Australia has
1: cheaper than that.
0: Virgin Australia has economy light fares on the same route for about $2,500.
1: Yeah, but economy light is no check-in. I learned that the hard way.
0: Right.
1: Yep,
0: okay.
1: When I had about a 30-kilo bag coming back from Christmas, and they're like, no, you bought the one without luggage. I was like,
0: It is funny that the airlines are boasting about how many flights they've added, but not sort of mentioning how much they're going to cost.
1: $6,000 return
0: about
1: per person.
0: $2,400 is the most expensive return from Queensland, from Brisbane. Oh, I get to and from Jetstar for about $1,800, which isn't...
1: Again,
0: well, it's not great.
1: It probably doesn't include your luggage, though.
0: Yeah, true.
1: You've got to add that on.
0: All you need is a spare change, your Nixon. You're not taking off your Brisbane Lions top, I imagine. Gabby, there's also a purple haze headed for Melbourne. So hundreds, maybe even thousands of Fremantle fans are jumping on a bus. It's called the Longmuir Coach. And on the destination board, it says MCG, Punt Road via Nullarbor. And I believe it's leaving today.
1: Wait, how long does it take?
0: It's going to get here on Thursday. It's just going to go through the night. Yeah, so there's a convoy of buses, the Freo Express, the Justin Longmuir Coach, which is heading to Melbourne.
1: Wow.
0: Could you imagine driving non-stop on a bus? They reckon it's 36 hours of non-stop driving. 36 hours of non-stop in a bus getting from Perth to Melbourne to be a part of the MCG Grand Final Day on Saturday.
1: It's incredibly memorable.
0: Oh, yeah,
1: living in Brighton and getting an Uber and watching your team and being home for the 6 p.m. news.
0: It
1: is totally memorable if you're doing it with your mates, but it's a long
0: trip. I don't know about you, but I get coach...
1: Petrol's expensive.
0: I get coach sick.
1: Me too.
0: I don't get it on trains, but when it's a coach or a coach replacing a train... I can't do it.
1: The further back I am in the coach, the sicker I get. I think it's to do with the air conditioning, the stuffiness, the dust type vibe.
0: You and I once did the world's longest V-line trip.
1: We did.
0: It took us 18 hours to get from Mildura to Mallacoota. That knocked us about. This is twice that. And only one coach.
1: At least we got to change services.
0: Well, that's true. That's true. They might not be doing
1: that. And our own social media.
0: Yeah, I might be right.
1: Yeah, it was literally a two-person show. There was no support or anything. If we wanted a cheese toaster, we had to go get that while looking at an ad break link. it was stupid. But it only cost $9.50 or whatever.
0: Good times. Anyway, good luck to all the Freo fans on the Longmuir Coach heading to Melbourne or the MCG Punt Road via the Nullarbor.
1: Do you have a team that you're going for this weekend? Sorry, that's the longest pause we've ever had. We're paid to talk, remember?
0: My wife is a Brisbane fan.
1: In what sense?
0: In a sense that when they're good, she follows them.
1: Oh, fantastic.
0: She owns a scarf. But also, I'd love to see a team win it that I've never seen before.
1: That's more my way.
0: I'm going for Freo. Yeah. Also, in a little bit of synergy, I was at Freo's first ever game in the AFL. In round one of 1995, their first ever game was against Richmond at the G, and I was there. I remember it.
1: Oh, that's nice.
0: I remember the reaction because people could not believe what they were hearing when that song played through the speakers.
1: So different, isn't it?
0: I was like, what the hell is this?
1: So different.
0: Yeah, so I sort of feel a bit of a connection to Freo, so it'd be nice to finally see them lift some silverware, but... Jeez, they're going to have to play well.
1: And more, I'm thinking about the people that do endure a 36-hour bus ride here.
0: True that, yeah.
1: It's exciting on the way here.
0: Imagine if you're loose.
1: Yeah.
0: Oh, my God. When they get back to Perth, sometime Monday afternoon.
1: Yeah, right. That's
0: bonkers.
1: Yeah,
0: it's a long way. But I do, for their sake, I do hope they win. But if my wife asks, go the Lions. 8:22. Morning crew, Gabby and Dan.
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0: 7:30, that's Bruno Mars here on The Morning Crew with Gabby and Dan. The Denny Ute Master is the back end of next week, starring...
1: Say, dance for me,
0: Tones and I live on stage, among other legends, including Shepherd, Troy Cassidaley, Ian Moss, Casey Barnes, more. Jimmy Giggle's going to be there. We're going to be there. And you could be there too. If you want to join us at the Denny Ute Master, it's now time to call 1-300-799-31.
2: So much happening around the grounds as well. 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
2: Good morning, it's Emma Clark with your local news update. An expert in drug and alcohol policy, Associate Professor John Fitzgerald from the Uni of Melbourne, has spoken of the increased usage of cocaine across the state, with new data showing a six-fold increase. Professor Fitzgerald says not only is it everywhere, but the main issue is it's being mixed with other street drugs.
13: There's been a number of notifications by the health department to the Victorian public to say these are some very strange, unusual and dangerous combinations that are around at the moment. I don't think it's a surprise. I think for me the story about cocaine is that it is now ubiquitous. We've measured a lot more coming through the wastewater system. I think what we're going to see is that cocaine is not something unusual. I think it is very much a part and parcel of our street drug supply.
2: Wimmera residents can now monitor hospital demand before leaving home thanks to a new tool from Grampians Health. Liam McCullough has the details.
1: Grampians Health has introduced the ED Busy Gauge on its website, tracking wait conditions at the Wimmera Base Hospital 24/7. Health officials remind the community that critical emergencies take priority. For minor illnesses, residents are encouraged to explore non-urgent care options such as local GPs, nurse on call or the virtual emergency department. For severe emergencies or chest pain, call 000 immediately. Liam McCullough, Ace Radio.
2: 186 people have died on Victorian roads this year, which is 31 fewer than 2025. However, with that in mind and the school holidays, TAC CEO Tracy Slatter warns against complacency.
6: We're encouraging drivers to share the driving where possible. 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We've seen too many lives lost on Victoria roads, and every one of those deaths has a devastating impact. By slowing down, staying focused on the road, we can all help to make these school holidays safer.
2: And that's your local news.
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2: The North Albury Football Netball Club yesterday announced Neil Tiger's Premiership playing coach Jake McQueen as their senior football coach for the next 2 years. McQueen will head the Hoppers alongside former Swan star Darren Croswell in the prestigious Ovens and Murray League. And that's your local sports update.
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0: Your 4-day forecast. There is a frost warning for the Wimmera. Once the morning frost clears, it's going to be a sunny day today with light winds. We're heading for a top of 17 in Horsham, 16 in Stawell and Ararat. Dropping down to 2 tonight. Tomorrow morning frost, then sunny, 21. Thursday partly cloudy, 26. For grand final eve on Friday, cloudy, 27.
15: Don't Macca's walk, Macca's run to the new cheesy quarter pounder.
0: And right now it's 7 degrees.
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0: has happened.
1: Dan, you can buy a burial plot.
0: At
1: Sydney's Waverley Cemetery for $145,000.
0: $145,000 to stick a dead person in the ground.
1: Waverley Cemetery is stunning.
0: Is that the one sort of towards Bondi?
1: Yes.
0: Yeah,
1: it's kind of in Bronte. If you do that Bondi to Bronte coastal walk, you go through the cemetery. It is uninterrupted harbour views. I think every property developer has been looking at it forever, but what can you do?
0: Totally wasted on dead people, can I say. They can't even enjoy the view.
1: Oh, Henry Lawson's happy that he's there. Great Australian poet.
0: Well, I mean,
1: we've got Victor Trumper.
0: Yeah, okay.
1: Victor Trumper is also there as well.
0: Yeah.
1: So to get a burial plot there, and this one has been in a family for decades and they're finally selling it, $145,000. They call it a virgin site because there's no one else there.
0: Yeah.
1: And it can house two people and nine urns.
0: Okay.
1: Yeah.
0: I shan't be purchasing it.
1: But I like the article. It said, this is cheap. $145,000 is only 2.7% of the average $5.3 million Bronte house price. That's what's in the article.
0: Yeah.
1: Okay. Isn't that a bonkers amount of money?
0: Ludicrous. Absolutely ludicrous. Well, I mean, we're having trouble with, you know, the oldies living in houses longer. You know, get out, let them free them up for families. We're doing it the same with this property. So we can't get the oldies out of the ground because they're soaking up all the coastal views.
1: Yeah, but maybe people don't want to pay stamp duty to downsize.
0: Yeah. Yeah, true. That is a point.
1: Just saying.
0: That is a point. Anyway, I shan't be buying that plot, Gabby, but thanks for informing me of just how ridiculous prices are in the Bronte region.
1: It's bonkers.
0: 11 to 9. More to Groove, Gabby and Dan.
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0: Sabrina, 4 to 9, Morning Crew with Gabby and Dan. Well done to everyone who went to the Brownlow last night. Everyone looks stunning, including some of those ladies in those dresses. How do they keep those dresses from falling down? Some of them I don't quite get.
1: Stuff like booby tape.
0: Booby tape.
1: Which is like double-sided tape.
0: Yeah, right.
1: Yeah.
0: I just thought it was like one big balancing act. Just sort of
1: magic.
0: Yeah. Anyway, we'll see you tomorrow.
2: 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You're a spark in the dark and my clothes will caught a flame. You should feel how I feel when somebody says your name. And the old school tune.

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13: 12 degrees in Melbourne, a sunny day with a maximum of 17. It's 9 o'clock. Good morning, I'm Madeline Burke. The AFL's Night of Nights has dazzled again as Nick Dacos won his first Brownlow medal. Eddie Summerfield was on the red carpet.
14: Black tie, the dress code, mostly adhered to. Bailey Smith turning heads in a shiny taupe suit. Rising star Jagger Smith's partner Chloe not overawed by the occasion.
15: I've always watched the red carpet on the TV, so I was like, oh, this will be me now, so it was very exciting.
14: Nick Dacos leading the count for 23 of the 24 rounds, finishing with a record 47 votes to take Charlie home. Nike declaring it inevitable on the morning of the Brownlow count. Dacos telling 3AW Breakfast, it's something rarely seen in Australian sport.
16: It was something that, to be honest, we both sort of mutually agreed was pretty cool. I don't think we see it too much in Australia.
14: Eddie Summerfield, Melbourne.
13: Former Victorian Premiers Daniel Andrews and Jacinta Allen could face greater scrutiny under proposed IBAC reforms. The coalition wants to remove an immunity covering some government documents and information, while Labor is considering changes to expand IBAC's powers and speed up its reports. Shadow Attorney General James Newbury says the fact that the government is considering changes to the legislation is proof they were too weak to begin with.
17: The retrospectivity of the bill, the carve-outs that stop the proper investigation of big build matters, were wrong.
13: The Big Build Corruption Royal Commission begins tomorrow. Police are hunting the driver of a dark-coloured SUV believed to be involved in a fatal hit-run collision at Frankston South this morning. A female pedestrian was killed after being struck on Frankston Flinders Road. She died at the scene and the driver did not stop. Detectives are combing the crime scene this morning, appealing for information or dashcam vision. While a car has crashed into several parked vehicles at Armidale this morning before rolling onto its roof. The 32-year-old male driver and 28-year-old female passenger escaped with non-life-threatening injuries. The Federal Treasurer insists international controls on AI will strengthen its economic potentials as Australia joins a push for global guardrails. Anthony Albanese, among 22 world leaders to co-sign a statement demanding tighter regulations on the technology ahead of the UN General Assembly. Jim Chalmers has told Today AI presents serious risks if not properly managed.
18: The statement that Prime Minister Albanese signed Australia up to overnight with 20 countries is all about recognising this is a huge economic opportunity, but we will only maximise the upside of AI if we manage and minimise the risk.
13: In finance, the Aussie dollar buying 71.2 US cents.
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13: Jai Simkin hopes North Melbourne gets the process right as it continues its search for a coach. John Longmire and Nathan Buckley are yet to rule themselves out, while the club could bring in a first-timer. The former Roos skipper says he was shocked in Bali when he found out Alistair Clarkson had been sacked.
19: But the playing groups, not that we've been together, so I can't really comment on the rest of them, but we're excited for a new coach. So hopefully we get the decision right in the next sort of month. Hopefully the process comes out.
13: In the NFL, the LA Rams are back in action this morning after their loss in Melbourne for Monday Night Football. They'll host the New York Giants. And under pressure, FIFA President Gianni Infantino is proposing an external review of how football's international governing body operates. That's the latest news in sport.
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12: 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The perfect look isn't complete without you wearing it. 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
20: 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A new online gauge is giving Wimmera locals real-time insight into our local emergency room demand. 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While life-threatening cases are always prioritised, hospital staff encourage patients with non-urgent medical conditions to consider alternative options. And whilst the Rats were unable to score their fourth premiership in a row, their reserves side had an epic match, defeating the Saints by 61 points, with Lewis Hodgins, Reggie Jenkins and Jacob Bates all starring in their win. 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
20: Your forecast for the Wimmera: sunny today with some light winds. Tomorrow, sunny, frost, light winds and 21. Thursday, partly cloudy, light winds becoming northeasterly, 26. Friday, cloudy, a slight chance of showers, light winds and 27. And for Saturday, partly cloudy, showers, light winds and a top of 23. Horsham heading for 17 today, Stall and Ararat 16.
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SFM, music that makes you feel good. Shaboozy and a bar song. It is Emma Clark with you this morning. We got Kayla away, Huey away. They're on holidays. But yesterday, the office was pretty clear, pretty quiet. Few people involved in the footy clubs in the Woomera League took the day off, pre-planned, thought ahead. Few others just went, yeah, I'm just going to call in sick. There's not many people on the ground here yesterday. It's actually quite good. Lady Gaga.

0: 94.5, Nil to the Border, 98.5, Ararat and the Grampians, and 101.3, the Wimmer is Mix FM with Lady Gaga and the Dead Dance. Yesterday, it was broken in the Ovens and Murray League up on the border there, Albury-Wodonga. That Jake McQueen, the Nil Tigers playing premiership coach, you can say that now, playing premiership coach, signed with North Albury, the Hoppers. I lived in Albury for a couple of years a while ago. Brilliant place, absolutely gorgeous, and the O&M League is huge. It is mega. So good luck to old Jake. And obviously that deal would have been done a couple of weeks ago, even longer ago, but good on him for keeping it quiet until yesterday. But well done to Jake. Off to the O&M League after getting the Tigers to a drought-breaking premiership. We've got Teddy Swims coming up and Harry Styles.
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What I'm trying to say is that I love you. I feel like this is coming to an end, and it's better for

0: 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It's Harry Styles and Aperture. It's going to be warm as we hit the end of the week. Bit of frost this morning and another one coming our way tomorrow morning as well. This cold stuff needs to go. Had enough now. We've got a 26 Thursday, a 27 Friday and grand final day 23. Horsham show as well, kicking off at around 5 o'clock Saturday. You can watch the granny then head off to that. Fireworks that night, carnival, show bags, rides, all sorts of things happening. Sunday is the Nut Push for Hope event as well. We've also got this weekend, volleyball is in town. There's a few other things as well. It's a seriously busy weekend in the Wimmera this weekend. If you want to check out what's going on, maybe the AFL Grand Final's not your thing. There's plenty going on around the region. 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

0: Mix FM, music that makes you feel good. Oscar Med K and Khalid Nobody, of course. Nick Dacos won the Brownlow last night. He should have won it the last couple of years, really. I lasted two rounds. My husband got home late and the count was still on and I could hear him going, yeah, he's a Pies supporter. So obviously I got woken up by that. But this is what old Nick Dacos had to say this morning, and a big shout out to the Collingwood fan base too from old Dacos.
1: No, it's a huge honour and something I feel very privileged for. Yeah, no, it was a good night. I had friends and family roll through, and it was really nice to share that with everyone. I'm very fortunate for the fan base we have, and I feel like they do give us a extra advantage, and it's on us to make the most of it. But yeah, we're very fortunate for the big fan base we have, and it definitely makes it very special running out on the G in front of the Collingwood fan base.
0: He certainly did a fabulous job, old Nick Dacos. It would have been a late night, like maybe a 2 or 3 o'clock, and he's back up again this morning doing interviews nice and early. Oh well, you only live once. I'm sure he'll get to have a decent snooze at some stage in the next few days. We've got Yes Boone coming up soon, Olivia Rodrigo and Miley Cyrus.
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0: It's Emma Clark with your local news headlines. Communities across the region are set to gather Monday to honour fallen police officers on National Police Remembrance Day. Services will be held at 10 a.m. in Horsham at St Michael and St John's Catholic Church and 11 a.m. at the Holy Trinity Anglican Church in Ararat. And fresh off a history-making win, Jake McQueen is headed off to the O&M League and will